Bandit from Kings of Leon. And that wraps up 12 o'clock rock for this Friday. We've been celebrating the birthday of their youngest band member, Nathan Fallowill. 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Coming up, your chance to get in the draw to head to Sydney, Australia for the Export Ultra Grand Final Beer Garden Tour. But right now, I've got the Kaiser Chiefs. I've got a deal.

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Kiwi band The Mint Chicks with Crazy Yes, Dumb No. And that album of the same name won them an award recently. It was the Independent Music New Zealand Classic Record Award. They were recognised for pretty much their ongoing influence on successive generations of artists. Pretty cool, eh? 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

0: see who's joining Gerry and Manaya on the Export Ultra Grand Final Beer Garden Tour.
1: Dave, it's Friday afternoon. You're pretty keen to get yourself over to Sydney for that grand final with G-Lane, Gerry and Manaya.
2: You betcha.
1: Are you thinking the Warriors are going to make it through to the finals?
2: Oh, you got to believe, right?
1: You have to, eh? You can't not believe. I think they're in with a good chance. What do you think? How do you think they'll go against the Dollies this weekend?
2: Oh, easy 12 plus victory.
1: Love your optimism. And with that, I'm going to put you in the drawer. Have a fantastic Friday and good luck, Dave.
2: Perfect. Thanks. You too.
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0: You're listening to Radio Hauraki, and yesterday I had the studio with a view. We were broadcasting live from the top of the Sky Tower in support of Bowel Cancer New Zealand. Man, it was a fun day. I did get up to a little bit of mischief. I'm going to share with you in reflection what I got up to yesterday. That's coming up next hour here on Radio Hauraki.
1: 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Whether you're looking for work or needing workers, Trade Staff have you sorted. The Hauraki Breakfast have a huge interview on Monday morning.
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0: New must-watch shows on TVNZ+. The Unicorn, a comedy about a widowed dad discovering that kindness, emotional maturity and basic communication make you extremely hot and desirable. And the drama some people are saying is better than Broadchurch, Under Salt Marsh, a devastating crime shatters a tight-knit Welsh community where everyone's hiding something, including the marsh itself. So while The Unicorn helps restore your faith in people, Under Salt Marsh does its best to destroy it. And they're both streaming on TVNZ+.
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9: In this update, the organisers of the Wellington Marathon are crossing their fingers as strong winds cause travel disruption ahead of the event on Sunday. At least 60 flights to and from the capital have been grounded. Meanwhile, the Professional Firefighters Union has cancelled its strike due to the weather. Yet survivors of yesterday's earthquake in Venezuela say rescuers are working around the clock to find the thousands of people reported missing. The two shakes hit just a minute apart near the capital Caracas, killing more than 188 people. Inland Revenue is looking to make arrangements with overseas Kiwis who have hefty student loan debt. Auckland Council is cracking down on those who haven't updated their septic tanks, with 11,000 properties yet to provide evidence they're up to scratch. And a new ride for thrill seekers is expected to attract more visitors to Auckland. Skyride opens at the Sky Tower today, making it the world's highest lift and descent ride. And that's news.
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10: There's a raft of reasons to choose Max Raft insulated concrete slabs, like them backing local schools and grassroots sport.
9: To sport, and Warriors coach Andrew Webster has moved to clarify the injury to Alofiana Khan-Pereira. He's sidelined with a quad complaint suffered in their round 15 NRL loss to the Sharks.
11: He literally is struggling to move. It's bruising all the way down the leg. It's not just a cork. I just don't want everyone to think, oh, he's out with a cork. He's going through a bit, but we've done all the scans. There's nothing there to worry about.
9: Two-time Olympic bronze medal shot putter Tom Walsh is stoked the International Olympic Committee will pay $17,000 to all athletes competing at future games. Along with high jump Hamish Kerr and heptathlete Portia Bing, Walsh runs the Aotearoa Athletics Trust, which helps bridge the financial gap for athletes to compete on the world stage. And that's sport. Make the news your own with the new New Zealand Herald app. Download today and tap into the news that matters.
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Now, we had so much fun yesterday raising awareness for bowel cancer from the top of the Sky Tower. I'll be sharing with you one of my favourite moments in reflection that's coming up soon right now at Shehab.

It's Everclear. You're listening to Radio Hauraki. Now, yesterday I had such an amazing day. Top of the Sky Tower, broadcasting live to raise awareness around bowel cancer. And very soon I'll be in reflection talking about something that went down yesterday. But first, here's Ozzy Osbourne with No More Tears.

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0: You're listening to Radio Hauraki, and it was a very important day for our team yesterday, broadcasting live from the top of the Sky Tower, raising awareness for bowel cancer in New Zealand. And I tell you what, might have got into a little bit of mischief. I caught up with Jerry and Manaya this morning on the Brekkie Show, just before I started my show, actually, just to talk about something that went down.
1: Big Sandy joins us in the studio, fresh off the back of a couple of poached eggs up against the glass that I saw as I was wandering around the Skywalk yesterday. Mm-hmm. A double act with ACC head G Lane. Let me just say that of the two things that I saw yesterday, of the four things I saw of the ensemble, I think yours was a lot more
2: welcome,
1: palatable.
0: I'm glad and yours, you said that.
1: Yours didn't seem to have any staining around it.
0: No poo stains across the boobs.
1: No, thank goodness.
0: No. I looked at G Lane, he looked at me, and I went poached eggs, he went press ham. Pretty much at the same time.
3: Yeah.
0: And the plan just organically manifested.
3: It was very organic.
1: Yeah, it was very organic. It certainly was.
0: A few disappointed people. Well, it wasn't full poached, but it was, what do you call it, Sunny side under.
1: I got a full view of the sunny side under there.
0: Yeah.
1: Impressive operation.
3: Whereas the
1: G Lane situation just across, it was hard. My eye was drawn to the brown stain that was on the upper left side of one of his buttock.
0: It was a busy day, so I didn't see the socials until about 4 o'clock in the afternoon, and that was exactly what my eye went to when I saw the video. I was like, "What is it?" And then I read the comments. It's not a reflection of light.
3: Well, G Lane thinks there's a slight greenish brownish tinge to the glass.
0: No one
3: perhaps.
0: Else had it against their skin tone.
1: No, G Lane was blaming a bird. He thought that it was a bird from the outside and it hadn't been cleaned properly.
3: I mean, it was
1: absolute rubbish. Well,
3: it certainly hadn't been cleaned properly. But you saw him out in the office and he was a little, I don't know, what would you say, upset that it was him getting dragged across the coals and not you.
0: Yeah. I think it just comes down to no poo stains. Yeah.
1: I think that's exactly right. And there's a reason why people are calling him ACC head Skid Lane nowadays. And he's quite keen to shut that down, which is a good sign.
0: I love it.
1: You can see why we called him Grot. You can see where that nickname came from.
0: 100%.
3: Yeah. So there's been a bit of blowback on social media for him. Any blowback on social media for you?
0: 175 new followers. Well, if you can check out the social media of everything that went down yesterday, it was for a great cause, raising awareness around bowel cancer. You can still donate. You can text Lou to 3483. You can choose how much you want to donate to Bowel Cancer New Zealand. They help support people who have been diagnosed and their families. They do incredible work. And it's really important that if you have any of those symptoms, that's blood in your poo or on the toilet paper, stomach pain, sudden weight loss, fatigue, bloating, anything like that, please go see your doctor, get yourself checked out. I was really proud to be part of yesterday. There's some fantastic socials, videos up on our socials, and thank you to everyone, all our special guests that came along yesterday. What a great day it was. Dane Lou with a view 2026.
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Now, there's some amazing gigs coming to New Zealand over the next few months, including the Surf Film Music Tour. You've got Jack Johnson, Ben Harper and John Butler doing two gigs, one in Auckland, one in North Canterbury. You can get your tickets from livenation.co.nz, but if you want to win tickets for you and three mates, text Jack right now to 3483. Feel like a bit of cake on a Friday afternoon? Get a short skirt, long jacket.

0: You're listening to Radio Hauraki with Beck. I'm heading on out of here, but I've got Greg Preble. You've come back down to earth after being at the top of the Sky Tower yesterday.
1: Oh my goodness, it was so high.
0: It was high. We were on level 53.
1: Something like that. I stopped counting after 50.
0: Oh man, it was cool, man. I loved it. It was such a good day.
1: It was.
0: Vinyl Friday today.
1: Yeah, we got the new Veils album, Fragile World, to give away. They are on tour at the moment, played in Dunedin last night. There's the Lake Wanaka Centre in Wanaka tonight. They're up in Auckland tomorrow. Then next Thursday, the Loons in Littleton. Next Friday, they're on the Tron playing at Last Place. And I think he was saying his mum's moved there, so he's quite looking forward to doing a show there. And his mum's a big fan. She'll be right at the front and centre. So Ma Andrews, you'll see her at the Tron gig. And then next Saturday, they're at Miao Nui in Wellington. On it goes after that. Nelson, Gisborne, and Hawke's Bay as well. Puketapu Hall.
0: And to win a copy
1: of the album, just text Veils to 3483 and I'll give one away between now and when the big show. Get here at 4 o'clock.
0: Have a fantastic show.
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21: In this update, a man's been seriously injured after hitting a fallen tree in his ute in Taranaki, as strong winds and heavy rain continue to hit parts of the country. Wellington and Taranaki are still under orange wind warnings, with at least 60 flights in and out of the capital grounded. A person has died after a single vehicle crash on State Highway 6 near Coomera, south of Greymouth, around 5:30 a.m. The government has spent nearly $4.5 million defending its policies as they come under increased scrutiny in the Waitangi Tribunal. The Transport Minister has announced permit requirements for some heavy vehicles will be permanently removed to help manage fuel price uncertainty. The Ministry of Foreign Affairs is considering how we can best support Venezuela after yesterday's twin earthquakes, which killed at least 188 people and left thousands missing. Plus, King Charles has revealed he paid more than $30 million in tax last year, becoming the first monarch in history to publish this information. That's news.
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21: To sport, and three more teams have secured their spots in the round of 32 at the Football World Cup. The Netherlands have eased past Tunisia 3-1 in New Jersey. The other final Group F fixture was a dogged affair in Dallas. Japan and Sweden also advancing to the knockout stages via a 1-1 draw. The three Group F sides join three from Group E and go through this morning: Germany, Cote d'Ivoire and Ecuador. Silver Ferns World Cup winner Gina Crampton has announced her retirement. The 34-year-old mid-quarter made her test debut in 2016, went on to earn 70 caps, captaining the Ferns at the 2022 Commonwealth Games in Birmingham. Crampton won back-to-back ANZ Premiership titles with the Southern Steel in 2017 and 2018. That's sport. I'm Wendy Petrie. Make the news your own with the new New Zealand Herald app. Download today and tap into the news that matters.
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Radio Hauraki, Di Henwood is on the show next. That's The Cure. Loving this afternoon. It's a bit cold, but apart from that, she's all good. New one from Miss June and Gorillaz coming up before the big show get here at 4 o'clock. Looking forward to when the weather starts to warm up a little bit. November should be pretty sweet. I know there's a concert, a series of shows we're looking forward to when Jack Johnson, Ben Harper and John Butler come to play in Canterbury and Auckland. We've got tickets to both those shows to give away. If you'd like to win tickets for you and three mates, just text Jack to 3483. The world is

0: Radio Hauraki with Greg Preble, the band up next, whose lead singer is about to release a solo album for the first time in 15 years. This morning, Di Henwood was on the Hauraki Breakfast with Jerry and Manaya, all fired up for the Waz game this weekend against the Dolphins.
1: You know, we're talking about how good the Dolphins are, but I got up this morning, I poured myself a 500 mils of water. Usually out in West Auckland, it's got a slight methamphetamine-y taste to it, but today it just tasted like mana and a Warriors victory.
2: Okay.
1: I've been telling everyone we're gonna go down to the Dolphins this week, but things, I felt different today, and I think if we win, that shows we're really a premiership threat.
2: If we are to win, Di, if we're talking to you on Monday and the Warriors have won, how did they do it?
1: We did it through grinding them out, because they hate to have these grinding games. Even though they've got an amazing defence, the Dolphins love to spread it and run. So we're just going to shut them down. It's going to get into an arm wrestle, and we're going to win about 16-12.
0: Hell yeah, Di Henwood. That man loves his rugby league. If you do as well, you might like to go to the grand final experience with Jerry and Manaya. Cheers to Export Ultra in Sydney this October. The trip has been given away on Wednesday. There are more chances throughout the afternoon, throughout the weekend to get in the draw. Just give us a bell when you hear that cue to call. Our phone number, anytime you hear the thing, 0800 428 725, which is 0800 Hauraki.
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What are you up to this weekend? I know a number of ski fields are opening up, especially in the South Island. Soccer's on tomorrow afternoon from 3 o'clock. And we'll be blasting tunes like this from Gorillaz on Radio Hauraki.

0: It's Radio Hauraki with Greg Preble. Before the big show, get here at 4, Chuck on Queens of the Stone Age next. And later, a band whose drummer Nathan Follerwill is having his birthday today. Beck was celebrating that at lunchtime with a special edition dedicated to him for 12 o'clock rock. News and sport is coming up next. Making headlines, Asavo, the Waipawa Rugby Club, have celebrated 100 years the other day with a bit of a hoolie and sold off some commemorative rugby jerseys that they sold at an auction. Well done to those lucky enough to have secured one. Speaking of securing things, this morning Jerry and Manaya had a three-way that pays thanks to the TAB. And I don't know if you heard, but you're invited to take part.
1: Okay, what would you like to put some money on? We've got a $100 TAB bonus bet. What leg, what would you like your multi to be?
2: I'd like to go on Netherlands to beat Tunisia today in their last pool match.
3: Yeah, wow. I don't know too much about Tunisia, but I know the Netherlands are good at football.
2: Yeah, going for the easy wins here, boys.
0: Yep. Yeah, well, good luck. Another chance to three-way with Jerry and Manaya back next week, thanks to the TAB. Full T's and C's at hauraki.co.nz.
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16: In this update, Wellington and New Plymouth residents are being warned to stay home as wild winds batter parts of the country. A man's been seriously injured after hitting a fallen tree in his ute just south of New Plymouth, while more than 100 flights in and out of the capital have been cancelled. High tides, flooding and rockfall have been causing delays on State Highway 1 and 2 between Wellington and Lower Hutt. Police are asking people to avoid all unnecessary travel. Almost 200 people have been confirmed dead and more than 1,500 injured after yesterday's major earthquakes in Venezuela. WorkSafe has completed its investigation into the Christchurch daycare, where children suffered burns from a chemical mistaken for detergent on a slip and slide. It's ruled no further action is needed after the company made changes to the way hazardous chemicals are managed and stored. Plus, the Tenancy Tribunal has ruled an Auckland couple can keep their puppy at their rental, despite their landlord saying it's not allowed. And that's news.
5: Hauraki Sport with Max Raft. There's a raft of reasons to choose Max Raft insulated concrete slabs, like them backing local schools and grassroots sport.
16: To sport, and yet another capped All Black has ended his time with the Crusaders. One test loose forward, Cullen Grace is departing to join a Welsh club, Scarlets, joining David Havili, Sifu Rhys, Braden Ennor and Dallas McLeod in leaving the Super Rugby side. Grace will remain in New Zealand for one last NPC campaign with Canterbury before heading to Wales. Scoring rates aren't the Black Caps' focus as they forge a healthy first innings total in the third cricket test against England. New Zealand will head into day two on 361 for four, having scored a more than four runs and over on a flat Trent Bridge pitch. And a further six teams have secured their spot in the knockout stages at the Football World Cup. The Netherlands, Japan and Sweden are through from Group F, as are Group E trio, Germany, Côte d'Ivoire and Ecuador. And that's sport. Make the news your own with the new New Zealand Herald app. Download today and tap into the news that matters.
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5: Jerry and Manaya in the AM, The Big Show in the PM, and always music that rocks. 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

Radio Hauraki with Greg. Another chance to join Jerry and I in Australia coming up shortly. Hope you have a great weekend. Soccer on tomorrow from 3. The All Whites playing against Belgium. Fingers crossed we can get a win into that one. Go through to the next round. What about England? They love it so much, but they just never get through, eh? I see their theme song at the moment has unofficially become Wonderwall by Oasis. Noel Gallagher is apparently pretty chuffed with that. What would our anthem be? Have we got a great New Zealand song that can be chanted along to the All Whites? Feel free to text us through a suggestion on 3483. The game's in Canada. America also hosting. That's where this next band comes from. Their drummer Nathan Followill having his birthday today. Hitting the skins for Kings of Leon. This is Wait For Me on Radio Hauraki.

Radio Hauraki with Greg Preble. Does it feel like you're in paradise at the moment? Maybe if it was a couple of degrees warmer. Meanwhile, on the other side of the world, there's a heatwave through Europe. Apparently, Iron Maiden were playing in Paris the other night, and the power went out, not just for them, but for the entire city of Paris. Just can't cope. Same thing actually happened to Villainy once at the power station, and they just continued on a cappella until the power came back on right at the moment when the song was about to kick into overdrive. What a moment of sonic brilliance by sheer coincidence. Coincidentally, Jerry and I are going to Australia soon. If you want to get in the draw to go with them, might be a cue to call coming up next on Hauraki.

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0: Radio Hauraki, Lady Hawk. G'day, it's Greg Preble here. After four, the big show are back, recovering from a massive night of post-party celebrations, a day in lieu. And by the way, thank you so much for helping us out with that. And if you didn't get a chance to, you can still text Lou to 3483.
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0: On 0800 Hauraki. Hamish, where are you calling from, man?
2: I'm calling from, I'm in Gisborne at the moment, but I'm from Napier.
0: Oh, right. How's the road?
2: Oh, actually, not too bad, man. If you leave early enough, miss all the trucks.
0: Yeah, because you're so thankful for those passing lanes, because it's quite hilly and windy on that road, eh?
2: Yeah, she's a long day, mate, but no, it's all good. Sun's out, so happy.
0: Yeah, nice. And soon, you could be out of there and in Australia with Jerry and Manaya checking out the grand final experience.
2: How good.
0: Sounds like you're looking forward to it already.
2: Oh, mate, yeah, I love the league, eh?
0: Yeah, great stuff. Well, we'll chuck you in the draw, man. Good luck.
2: Thanks, buddy. Appreciate it.
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1: 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Jerry and Manaya are heading off on an international flight. Another so-called work trip with ACC head G-Lane. The Export Ultra Beer Garden Tour is back. 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

0: It's Radio Hodak here with Greg Preble. I hope you have an awesome weekend. Up the Waz, go the All Whites, and bring on the big show. Jason Hoyt, Mike Minogue, and Keezy with the Friday Throbber after 5. And another chance to join Jerry and Mania in Australia as well. Take care, man. See ya.
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17: In this update, about 3,500 customers are currently without power around Wellington region as heavy rain and strong winds continue to cause disruption. New Zealand Red Cross has launched an emergency appeal as the search and rescue effort continues in Venezuela after yesterday's twin earthquakes. At least 235 people have died and tens of thousands are missing. The grass is no longer greener on the other side of the Tasman. Stats NZ data shows the number of Kiwis moving home from Australia rose 7.1% in the year to April, while the number of Kiwis leaving dropped 4.7%. Associate Health Minister Casey Costello's opened Health New Zealand's first primary birthing unit in central Auckland. Located in Parnell, it'll support up to 400 women and their families each year. And an Auckland driver who allegedly rammed into a patrol car in early morning police chase is now bound for court. And that's your update.
18: Hauraki Sport with MaxRaft. There's a raft of reasons to choose MaxRaft insulated concrete slabs. Their bases meet code, cut costs and reduce waste.
17: To sport, add the heavy rain and high winds lashing the lower North Island have forced the postponement of tonight's National Basketball League game between the Wellington Saints and Nelson Giants in the capital. The fixture has been rescheduled for tomorrow afternoon, with the NBL saying travel disruptions have affected the Giants' ability to drive in Wellington safely. The All Whites are buoyant heading into their defining group stage match at the Football World Cup, despite it shaping up as their toughest encounter. New Zealand takes on Belgium in Vancouver tomorrow, fully aware only a win can book their passage through to the round of 32. Midfielder Ryan Thomas says knowing it's a do-or-die match makes preparation simple. And one test All Blacks loose forward Cullen Grace is departing the Crusaders to join Welsh club the Scarlets. That's sport. Make the news your own with the new New Zealand Herald app. Download today and tap into the news that matters.
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22: Oh, g'day, you mad bastards. Great to have your company on this blustery Friday afternoon. It is the 26th of June, 2026. And you, my friends, as always, listening to The Big Show, brought to you by Reburger.
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22: Reburger. Jeez, you're looking good, Mogi. How's life, mate?
24: Going pretty grassy, you mad dog. You sick son of a bee. Look, it's not the nicest day in Auckland.
22: No.
24: Or Wellington.
22: No.
24: Particularly bad in Wellington. Hey, but we've still got each other.
22: That's right,
24: that's
22: man.
24: What I like to focus on. Keezy.
23: Just checking the rest of the country, man.
24: Keezy.
23: Hello.
24: We've got each other, man.
23: Yeah.
24: You
22: we
24: and
22: are
24: me
22: each,
24: and old
22: each,
24: hoity jizz.
22: Each other's shelter.
24: Yes.
22: From the storm.
24: From the storm, thank
22: you.
24: You
22: know what I mean?
23: So you shelter me from the storm.
22: It was like when I
24: we
22: came...
24: We both of us, Keezy, we crawl inside.
23: We huddle up.
24: Jay's massive honker.
22: It's lovely, isn't it? Because I was outside just before. She's blowing a gale out there, and then I come into the warm buzzies of the fellas.
23: Yeah.
24: And pugs as well. I want to include pugs on that.
23: It was quite good, though, because when Jace was walking in, I sort of was just in front of him, and he was like, here, Keezy, hop in here, and he just went up his honker there, and...
22: Yeah.
23: It's great. It's like walking under an umbrella the whole time.
22: Is that
23: way.
22: Why you're covered in bogeys?
23: Yeah. Old bogey, they were calling me. I'm hey. Good, by the way, fellas. How are you?
22: Yeah, good. Thank you, Keezy. Very well.
23: Man. Yeah, good. Jace, you look great.
22: Yeah, thank you, man.
23: You look really good.
22: Yeah,
23: I thought you were going to lose the hat.
24: Yeah, you're wearing a hat again,
22: it's going to start next week. I washed my hair today, and it's all boofy. And it, when I wash it, it gets all sort of droopy and it looks really stupid.
23: What shampoo did you use?
22: Oh, I don't know.
24: He uses Pantene.
23: Pro-V.
24: Yeah.
23: Yeah, nice.
24: He borrows it. No, I get it.
22: Hey, Mogi, what's coming up on the show, mate?
25: What's happening on The Big Show with old Mogi?
24: It's Friday. You know what that means.
22: Yeah.
24: It's a lovemaking special, Keezy.
23: Is it?
24: We're going to be talking lovemaking. After five, we'll be doing the throbber. That's lovemaking related. We'll also be doing a little bit of... There's been an interesting story coming out of a music festival. I think it was Download Festival over in the UK. A young couple, caught in the act of making love on a Ferris wheel. A Ferris wheel there.
22: Yeah.
24: They were busted. Are you eating, Jace?
22: No.
24: That's terribly unprofessional.
22: I would never do that Mogi, while the show's
24: shocking.
22: Live on air.
23: Jeez.
22: What are you talking about, man? Come on.
24: So we want to talk to the audience about the best places they've made love and where they've been caught.
23: Yeah.
24: Because, Jace, you've been caught in some absolute shocking places.
23: Have you?
22: Yeah, man.
23: 3483, if you want to keep those, get those texts coming through. Every text in the draw for a $50 Reburger voucher.
24: And a little bit of special content coming up later as well. We'll be talking about G Lane, Mike Lane, The Curse, The Walking Shambles, and his anus.
22: His Weezer.
23: It's a hell of a tease.
26: Oh, yeah.

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1: Not Leicestershire. this article's quite old, isn't it? Like 5 days old or something?
2: No, it's pretty recent, I think. Is it? Yeah. That wouldn't matter anyway.
1: Well, it's just whenever I do breaking news, you guys are like, oh, that's old, you know? So I just thought I'd...
0: I guess my advice would be not to derail the whole segment.
2: Yeah, totally, man. Just let him do his peacekeeping,
1: yeah.
2: Would you?
1: Yeah, okay.
0: Yeah. So this couple here, they're waiting for Guns N' Roses to come on, and they think they'll just take matters into their own hands and pop themselves onto the old Ferris wheel there.
2: Yes.
0: Now, a witness said that they could only assume that the people thought that the glass walls of each of the cubicles were tinted.
2: So it wasn't open air then, obviously.
0: It wasn't open air, but okay. This witness says not only were they not tinted, that the glass was spotless. And you could see everything.
1: I reckon they would know that, though, because they would have walked up to the Ferris wheel, seen everyone inside the Ferris wheel, and then gone, let's do it anyway.
0: Yeah, it's a terrible attitude, isn't it, Chris?
1: Yes, Michael.
2: And we won't know whether it was spontaneous, whether they were just on there jiggling around. They
0: went,
2: you know
0: what? Do you think it's an act of terrorism?
2: Or that maybe they were, you know, in their boudoir at home and they went, you know what would be really sexy?
0: Yeah.
2: Having sex on a Ferris wheel. Should we do that one day?
1: One day, I see.
0: I think it was at night.
1: Oh, it was at
0: night. Well, Guns N' Roses were coming on. That's a headline set. That happens at night.
1: Yeah, true.
0: Also says here that in England, making love or public sex is not illegal.
2: Oh, yeah, well, I was also going to ask that question. Is it actually illegal to have sex in public?
0: The only thing that is illegal is having sex in a public restroom. Other than that, you're good as gold. But indecent exposure is a crime.
1: See, that doesn't make sense because if you're going to have a shag, I think a public restroom is probably
0: the best place
1: for it. You know what I mean?
0: Reeking, though. Absolutely reeking. And it also says here, that the indecent exposure is the issue. But the problem that this couple ran into was that everybody could see everything.
1: Yeah, right. And it does beg the question, you know, interesting places you've made love. Like someone just informed me that Pugs actually made love on a gondola in Queenstown.
0: Yeah.
1: So there are interesting things that can be done in places that...
2: Didn't it nearly come off its hinge?
1: That was when the gondolas used to hang on hinges.
2: Yeah, got those big metal hinges. It was swaying so much.
0: Yeah, yeah, yeah.
2: But we sort of just going for it.
0: I guess a couple of questions raise their heads here. One is, how do I get on a ride in the gondola with Keezy, with Pugsan next time I'm in Queenstown? And also, what are the most adventurous places that you've made love?
1: See, I would have thought, 3483, give us a text, every text in the draw for $50 Reburger voucher. I would have thought, like, at a festival or a carnival, the Ferris was, like, one of the last places. Surely there's better places than that.
0: But I think what they're trying to do is they like being seen, Keezy, whereas you're a never-nude and you cover up during the act of making love as much as possible.
1: I still don't know if my wife looks like naked.
2: As you should.
1: Yeah, 100%.
2: But in your case,
1: if you wanted to be seen, surely like the House of Mirrors.
0: Oh, that'd be good.
1: You know what I mean?
0: Yeah.
1: So like, no matter where you're looking, it's like...
0: Everywhere you look, you can just see a deformed Keezy looking back at you.
1: No, what do you mean deformed Keezy? What's that about?
0: Oh, that's the Funhouse Mirrors, isn't it?
1: Yeah,
0: that's slightly different.
1: Yeah, yeah.
2: You can have like sort of 19 rages all around you.
1: Why 19? Jace, weren't you saying that you got in trouble for making love?
2: No, I don't recall saying anything of the sort, Keezy.
1: But it was those clowns with their mouths open that
2: Come on.
0: 3483, give us a text.
2: Here's the Arctic Monkeys.

0: Yes, indeed. Powder Finger there on the radio. Hauraki Big Show this Friday afternoon. The time is 4:13 and we have breaking news.
1: This is breaking news.
2: A British couple has been investigated for having sex on a festival. Ferris

0: Stone Temple Pilots here on the radio. Hodaki Big Show this Friday afternoon. The time is 4:25, and we're talking about the weirdest places you've made love.
1: Absolutely we are.
2: This is on the back of Mogi's story about a couple getting caught in a Ferris wheel.
3: That's right. And they're at Download Festival over in the UK there.
0: Download.
3: Waiting for Guns N' Roses to come on, and they thought they'd make the most of the available time and went and made love on a Ferris wheel, and everyone could see everything. And apparently they've been arrested since, even though it's not illegal to make love in public except in a public toilet in the UK. But it is you're not allowed to indecently expose your downstairs, or I'm assuming some females upstairs. Would that be indecent?
2: I don't think so.
0: No.
2: I think that's very decent.
0: No.
2: A lot of texts coming in on 3483. Some pretty romantic people out there.
3: Oh, yeah.
2: Listening, fellas. I made love at a wedding on the back of a water tank. That's hot.
0: That is really hot.
3: Actually,
0: man,
3: I've got a friend that's just reminded me. And she made love in a tree.
0: Yeah, I've heard stories of people making love in trees. It seems.
2: Is your friend a
0: possum? It seems awkward.
2: Very awkward.
0: You know what I mean?
3: Very, very awkward.
2: What kind of tree was it?
3: Well, it's a very good question, Keezy.
0: I remember one of the seventh formers at our school making love under the scout den.
2: What's a scout den?
0: You know, scouts.
2: Yeah. Cool. Okay.
0: Kayla.
3: We will do our best.
0: Yes.
3: Kayla.
0: Yeah. And he actually got caught under the scout den and got booted out.
3: Really?
0: Yes.
3: For making love.
2: Under a scout den?
0: Yes.
3: You must have been devastated.
2: Rory's texting, I made love on a bouncy castle once, late at night, and it was raining.
3: Oh, that's quite nice.
2: Yeah, 100%. Adam was in a crane high above Auckland City.
3: Oh, yeah, that'll be that same crane, Jace, that you've seen, that you walked past
0: on the
3: way home.
0: Yeah, across the road. I've got a photo of it to show you.
2: We made love on top of the bunkers on North Head, which is in Auckland, where the gun placements are.
3: Oh, yes. Yeah.
2: That was after the All Blacks had won a World Cup game. Yeah.
0: What about you, Keezy? Where's the weirdest place you've ever made love? Or the sexiest?
2: Honestly, you know me, man. I'm pretty
0: prudish.
2: Pretty vanilla.
3: Yeah, vanilla.
0: Yeah.
2: So I don't know, maybe the lounge. That was pretty. But to be honest, I was freaking me out a bit. So I was like, nah, let's stop. What about you, Jace?
0: To be honest, I haven't really been adventurous in the sort of location sense. Your classics like a beach.
3: What kind of ways have you been adventurous, if not?
0: Well, I mean, I can be adventurous in the bedroom.
3: Oh, yes.
0: You know what I'm saying, fellas?
2: Please go on.
3: Do you wear your new boots?
0: I haven't yet, but it's only a matter of time.
2: Damn. Role playing.
0: I think probably the beach is probably the most outrageous. What about you, Mogi?
3: Jeez. Where to start?
2: We'll just start
3: assembly at school.
0: Oh, yeah.
3: Yeah.
2: What, at assembly?
3: At assembly, yeah.
2: How many, like during assembly?
3: During assembly, yeah.
2: Where were you?
3: I was on the stage.
2: Right.
3: Yeah, I was a deputy principal.
2: And who were you doing it with?
3: Science teacher.
2: Yeah, okay, cool, great. That's good stuff.
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0: Nirvana there on the radio. Hodaki Big Show this Friday afternoon. The time is 4:39. Now, it's a Friday throbber as always. But fellas, we're doing something a little bit different today, aren't we?
1: Yeah. People text and abuse whenever we do the throbber. They're like, oh, you know, the throbber sucks. You guys pick crap songs.
2: You guys suck.
1: You guys suck, especially
2: Hoity
1: Bogey.
2: Got a big nose.
1: Yeah, Hoity James.
0: Do they say that stuff, do they, about my nose?
1: To be honest, no, you're all good.
2: In our defense, fellas, we've been doing this, is it our fifth year? Every single week, we're choosing three songs. So it's 150 songs, give or take, a year.
0: Yes.
2: 750-odd throbbers that we're choosing, although we choose most of them, you know, sort of 10 times each a year.
1: Do we?
2: But the effect of it is we've run out of ideas, and people are complaining about it. So if, I guess what we've come to is the point where we're saying to the audience, well, if you think you're so good, then you do it.
0: You do it. Go on, then. You give it a try.
1: Yeah. Can I just say, I don't think I've run out of ideas. I've still got a big list.
2: Oh, no, they're terrible. This is the thing.
0: I sort of feel like you ran out of ideas like 3 years ago, Keezy.
1: I did.
0: Yeah, yeah.
1: Jace, you are the least enthusiastic about the throbber out of all of us here. It's a shocker.
0: Excuse me, Keezy.
1: So today,
0: there is no bigger enthusiast of the throbber than Hoity J.
2: Talk about how it works first, Keezy. Tell us about how it works now.
1: Well, today, the way we've trialed it today is Pugs put up an Instagram story being like, you know, here, tell us what throbber songs you guys like, and you've got in the draw for a $50 Reburger voucher. So people have sent through a whole lot of suggestions. We will then choose one of those each.
2: Yeah.
1: And then whoever wins, I guess the person who suggested that throbber in the first place will be given a $50 Reburger voucher.
2: That's right.
1: So these are suggested by the audience. And can I just say, the way Jace chose his, like, I actually looked through the full list and was like, there's a few good suggestions in there. I'm going to go lock in that one.
0: Yeah, same.
1: Jace literally, Pugs came in and was like, Jace, I need your throbber. He opens the thing, looks at the first page of songs, and then just goes, I'll just go for that one.
2: Exactly. I'll go for that one. And then Keezy said, "Do you even know what that song sounds like?" No.
1: No is what you said.
2: So it could be, God knows, it could be anything.
0: So just to clarify, fellas, if say by chance I won with the throbber I picked, do I get the point? Are we still keeping the points system?
2: The points continue, that's right.
1: Well, because we're still choosing from the audience.
0: That's right, yes.
1: In future, I wouldn't mind hearing from an audience member, though, because when you're getting berated and people are having to go at your song that you've put forward.
2: That's right.
1: I think it would be nice for the audience to experience that.
2: And I also think another way to do it, and this is, you know, we'll see how we go. We'll work it out as we go along. But I think another way would be for actually Pugs to choose all three, and then we have to choose number one, number two, and number three, and we get allocated the songs that way.
1: Right.
0: So interesting.
2: Yeah. And then that way it's the sort of the three Pugs' taste, and then if anyone doesn't like it, they can just blame Pugs.
1: I don't want like a Pugs Beret situation happening with the throbber, you know what I mean?
2: Look, we all want to avoid a Pugs Beret situation, absolutely.
1: Yeah. Well, that'll be happening just after five though, eh, fellas?
0: Yeah, I'm really excited about it. I like this new move. Where the listeners get to choose. It's great.
1: You're off the hook, eh, Jace?
0: It's really good. Here's the raconteurs.

so it would be rude to serve you a little share. That's why we're serving you the Friday Big Share. Now go, tonsils deep.

0: Yes, indeed, Living Colour there on the radio. Hodaki Big Show this Friday afternoon. The time, 10 minutes to 5 o'clock. Let's talk TV. What's on the telly with Mike Minogue? Yes.
1: Yeah!
0: Should we let...
1: No.
0: Oh.
1: I've got something I've got to, speak about. Yeah. The Long Way Round. Been talking about that show this year. There's four seasons of it. It's Ewan McGregor and his mate Charlie Borman travelling around the world on motorbikes. Season one, The Long Way Round. London to New York via Europe, Asia, Alaska and North America. 31,000 kilometres.
0: Wow.
1: One of the great shows. I think I gave it 5 stars earlier in the year.
2: What the hell's a star?
0: What do you mean?
1: Oh, sorry, buzzies.
2: Thank you.
1: 5 buzzies out of a possible 5 buzzies. Then The Long Way Down, filmed in 2007. They go from Scotland to Cape Town. 24,000 Ks on that bastard. Just finished that the other night. 5 buzzies out of a possible 5 buzzies.
0: Yeah.
1: Now I've started The Long Way Up from 2020. That's when they go from the very bottom of South America up to Los Angeles. That's 21,000 Ks. And I was talking to Keezy about this yesterday. This would be right up Keezy's alley.
0: Totally.
1: He would love it. It's right there.
2: And I don't know right if I would alley. Like it up my alley. Like
1: you would love it. The thing about it is, Keezy, you haven't tried it, and you simply must. You simply must.
2: I will try it. I just don't think pressuring me into it, this, you know, is the answer.
0: As soon as Mikey recommends something to me, I'm on it. I go home and I say to my wife, "Hey, Mogi said this is really good." Boom, it's on the TV straight away.
1: The thing about it is, because I'm very considerate of of your wife's likes and dislikes. She loves travel. She loves Keezy on a motorbike. That's hot.
2: She hates that.
1: Broom.
0: And
1: she loves hot dudes that aren't you. And that's Ewan McGregor.
2: Well,
1: in the series. You would love it. You would absolutely love it, Keezy, and it's killing me that you won't watch it.
2: No, I'm going to watch
1: so
2: it.
1: So I'm just telling you that money that you still haven't paid me, that you still haven't paid me for where an old Horty J vaped his way all the way through the month.
2: Oh, my God, I will transfer that to you right now.
1: I don't want it. I want you to get Apple TV and go and watch that goddamn show.
2: Yeah, I'd rather just give you the money.
0: Good stuff.
2: No, I will watch the show,
1: Mogi. That's great, man. Cool. All right, we'll talk about it on Monday. Awesome.
2: The issue is I had to watch Brokenwood Mysteries, which goes at 90 minutes an episode.
0: You didn't have to watch
2: it.
0: Yes,
2: I did.
0: You chose to watch it.
2: No, I had to watch it. Mogi said you have to watch this by the end of last week. We've only just got round to it. And guess what? We watched the first 30 minutes.
1: Oh, well done.
2: And then after 30 minutes, my wife said, "Do we have to keep watching this?"
1: It's very much, you've seen the first half an hour, you've seen all 12 seasons.
2: But, like, she said it in a way of, like, I'm enjoying it, but I like to watch something that just, like, is mind-numbing before I go to bed, a.k.a. location, location, location.
1: Are you
2: or
1: telling me Brokenwood Mysteries is not mind-numbing?
0: Very sophisticated. I'd agree with that.
2: Stimulating.
0: Yeah, yeah,
2: because
0: totally.
2: We're going over the who's and who did it, you know what I mean?
0: Yes.
2: All I'll say is that your character, I think you said this, does himself no favours.
1: Yeah, he's a dick.
2: It's like he's just being a dick the whole time.
1: He brings a real Horty J vibe to the show, can 100%. I say?
2: It's like, I feel like you've taken the script and added your own flair to it.
0: Yeah.
2: But also the other thing my wife couldn't get past is that Ray's trattoria.
0: Yes,
1: which Romano Ray.
2: Romano Ray's new Italian joint is filmed sort of near where we live.
0: It's very close to where you live,
2: in
0: actually.
2: In Te Aratu. And the whole time she's just like, "Hey, that's Te Aratu."
0: Yeah, yeah.
2: "Hey, look, Te Aratu." So we were distracted by that.
1: Did you like it at the start how Jace was riding his little van and he stalled it?
2: Yeah, that little three-wheeled van. I loved that. And I explained all about that. And my wife also loved Jace in a pigeon suit as well.
0: Yeah.
2: So we will finish it. We've just got an hour left of it.
1: Can I say, I don't think you will finish it. I think it's highly likely that you will never finish it.
0: I'm going to test you on the outcome of that particular episode, Keezy.
2: Okay.
0: Just to make sure that you finish it.
2: But then you'll have
0: finish
2: to watch
0: it. Finish it, Keezy.
2: Okay, I'll finish it over the weekend.
0: Here's the Black Keys.

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1: The Black Keys there on the radio. 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
2: Are you eating again?
1: The time is 4:58. I'm very excited about this, fellas. After 5 o'clock, the new formatted Friday Throbber is chosen by the listeners.
0: That's right. Also, a chance to get yourself in the draw for that grand final trip to Sydney with Jerry Minaya and G Lane.
1: How good.
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3: In this update, the race to find survivors in the rubble continues in Venezuela after yesterday's twin earthquakes. Magnitude 7.2 and 7.5 quakes shook the capital, Caracas, less than a minute apart, causing widespread damage.
5: A former Attorney General says government spending on lawyers is necessary as Crown Law spending comes under spotlight. One News reports the agency spent $4.48 million defending government policies in the Waitangi Tribunal and the courts since the Coalition came to power. Winston Peters' latest criticism of the India trade deal could be a sign of what's to come. The New Zealand First Leader accused National of covertly trying a stricter criteria for Indian immigrants after previously saying the immigration settings were far too generous. But Trade Minister Todd McClay rejects the claim, saying both sides are fully across the details of the deal. And Labour says a bill making English an official language in New Zealand is a waste of time. And that's news.
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5: To Sport Mystics coach Tia Winikere admits the reality of no confirmed plan for professional netball in New Zealand next year is an issue hanging over tomorrow night's ANZ Premiership final. The Auckland side are hosting the Southern Steel in the 2026 decider, a win making her the competition joint's most successful coach. While lifting the trophy is Winikere's first priority, she's concerned the next crop of Silver Ferns will be cut off without a professional pathway secured beyond tomorrow night. And the Socceroos have secured a spot in the Football World Cup round of 32 after a nil-all draw with Paraguay in San Francisco. The USA have topped Group D despite a 3-2 loss to Turkey in Los Angeles. That's sport. I'm Wendy Petrie. 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
1: Dish, dish. But a throbber with a difference, fellas, is chosen by the listeners. We've copped a lot of criticism over the last few months for our choices, so we thought let's throw it back on the listeners. They can choose.
2: That's right. They choose a whole bunch of options come through to us. We select from that range that are sent through to us, and then the winner of the throbber means that, let's say I win it, I get a point, and then the person whose song I chose, they get a $50 Reburger voucher.
1: How good.
2: We've also, obviously, it's the Throbber 2.0, but we've decided to call it What's on the Throbber with me, Keezy.
0: No, we haven't. This is sort of a rebrand. No, we have not. Stop rebranding everything to What's on the Something with me, Keezy.
1: Keezy. That's a great idea, Mogi.
0: That's a shit idea.
1: Who did you choose, Keezy?
0: My suggestion came through by a lovely person with great taste named Laura. And you nominate these. These were on the Hauraki Big Show's Instagram story.
2: Oh, yes.
0: Okay, and in future we might get people to text them in. We might call them back. Give it. We're still figuring it out. But this is from Laura.

0: for Fizz.
1: Yeah, man.
0: Everybody wants to rule the world.
2: Throbbing,
1: though. That's a sing along, you know. Yeah, that's right. Jace is, you know, taking aim at Keezy's throbber there when Jace has not even heard his own throbber.
2: Oh, I think this is a tune. This is an absolute tune. Come and Get It by AC/DC, sent in by Mitchell Riley.

0: You should have listened to it first, Jase, because that's lame, man.
1: Yeah, that's shit.
2: No. That song's fine. I don't want Mitch to be listening and going, oh, man.
1: I hate it.
2: That song's sweet. What's funny is that Jase chose that, has never heard of it, has never listened to it, then sitting
1: I'm
2: there.
1: I'm sure I've heard it sometime. Oh, you know, I'm 39 years.
0: I've never heard it in my life. Yeah. It's not one of their hits, and there's a reason for that. But great choice, Jase, man.
1: Yeah, thanks. Good on you, Mitch.
2: I love you listening to it for the first time with a filthy look on your face. It's like, well, why don't you pre-listen to it, man?
0: I've gone with this ripper from Callum Wilde.

0: you know, the good news, fellas, is that if people hate those choices, it's not our fault.
1: Got nothing to do with us.
0: You know what I mean? So you decide. Give us a call now on 0800-HODAKI.
1: Except it is your fault, Jase, because you didn't listen. So it's your fault. If you had listened to it, you wouldn't have chosen it. And yet here we are listening to it.
0: What are you talking about, man? That's a great tune. What's a Dandy Warhols.

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1: Dish Dish.
2: You just fart during that.
1: The Friday Throbber.
2: Mogi.
1: As chosen by the people.
2: That's right. The people have chosen the three songs, and then people still vote by calling 0800 Hoducky.
1: Correct.
2: I'll go first, fellas.
3: Go on.
2: Mine was sent through by Laura, but a Tears for Fears.

0: Text here on 3483. Tears Sophia suck, but still an improvement on Creed and Hinder.
1: Well, yeah, true.
2: Well, if we're going to start reading all the texts out, Hoyt's song, worst I've ever heard. Speaking of, Jace, what was your song again?
1: Just on that, can I just correct you there, Keezy? Mitchell's song.
2: That you chose.
1: So
2: this is your thing, is you just palm all blame off onto someone else.
1: And it's an absolute banger. Come and get it by AC/DC.

0: June.
1: It's not too bad.
2: It's a shitter. And this one, the listener, Callum Wilde, sent this one in. I listened to it, knew the song anyway, and I selected it based on what I'd heard.

0: Freebird. Traditionally does very well in the throbber.
1: It
2: traditionally
1: does.
0: Hell of a song.
2: Yeah.
3: So let's go to the phone lines then. G'day, Alex. How's life?
4: Yeah, not too bad. Yeah,
3: yeah. Good on you, mate. What are you running with there, Alex?
4: What am I running with? I'm going to go with Freebird by Leonard Skinhead.
3: Yeah.
0: Good on you, Alex.
3: Nice, mate. G'day, Steve, you mad bastard. How's life?
5: Yeah, good.
3: Good on you, mate. What are you running with there, Steve?
5: Freebird.
3: Yeah, man. Good stuff. So
1: that's
3: good.
1: That's a huge win for Callum Wilde. He gets himself a $50 Reberger voucher. We'll come back and do the scores, but I think we're going to hear more about this one from Jace.
3: June.
0: 3483. What did you think about Throbber selections today? Every text in the draw for a $50 Reberger voucher as well. So get stuck in. Here's Freebird.

0: Freebird there on the radio. Hodaki Big Show this Friday evening, and that's your Friday Throb in New Zealand.
1: Certainly is. Just looking at the Throbber scoreboard there. Out in front on 10 wins, old Mogi.
2: Old double-digit Mogi, they call him.
1: Double-digit Mogi. Coming in second on 8, Keezy. And in third place on 5 with an asterisk and a small D,
0: Hoity J. Can we make that a big D?
1: Sure, man.
0: Thanks, man.
1: Actually, no. No, we can't. How are you guys feeling about the change? Because that was obviously our first audience chosen Throbber.
2: I love everything that you and I did, Keezy. I love what the audience did.
1: Right.
2: Some fun little tweaks to be made, but I guess it's just the it's Chase's commitment to this segment of the show. I mean, we've got to call it into question once again.
1: Jace, what is it about the Throbber that you hate, man? Is it because you haven't won, like the year long Throbber?
0: Look, fellas. I think Mitch set me up there.
1: Mitch just sent through his favourite song.
2: You had about 40 songs to choose from.
0: And I chose that one.
1: No, you just looked at the thing and just picked a random song.
2: You thought, oh, AC/DC.
0: Yeah,
2: that
0: man.
2: That must be good. You were wrong.
0: And it was a banger.
1: So it's Mitch's fault, not yours?
0: Yes, totally. All
1: right.
0: Well, this is the whole idea of this, isn't it?
1: No, it's not. Is to palm off responsibility.
0: Well, you know, because we've been getting so much heat, fellas.
1: I thought
0: the idea was
1: that
0: if they didn't like it, well, you know, it's on them.
1: This whole we've been getting so much heat, like every week, right, one of us should be able to throw out like a kind of question mark tune. Because, you know, the other two will pick Throbbers. But every week, Jace throws out the same shitters.
2: Yeah,
1: you know what I mean? So then if I choose a question mark tune, then all of a sudden it's two shitters.
2: Yeah.
1: And Rage Against the Machine, well, probably.
2: I haven't chosen Rage Against the Machine for a long time.
0: Actually. The inaccuracy of what you just said, Keezy, you're forgetting I've actually won it 5 times this year.
1: Yeah, but two of those are taken away for the asterisk and the small d.
2: The other thing that's interesting, Jace, is that earlier on this evening you explicitly said, so if my tune wins it, I get the point.
0: Yeah.
2: And yet you're prepared to give all blame to the person who supplies it, and you want credit when you've had nothing to do with it. You haven't even heard the song before.
0: Yeah, totally.
1: Sweet. So look, we're going to tweak the format a wee bit, I think. We've had a lot of texts on 3483. We might get the texters involved.
2: I just want to float this, Keezy. You know this is not normally what I do. But is this another asterisk?
1: Wow. It must be serious if Mogi's dishing out asterisks.
2: I mean, is it to not even listen to a song and put it up for the
0: Throbber? I don't think you deserve an asterisk. That was a fair dinkum win for you, Mogi. You don't deserve an asterisk.
2: Oh, yeah, true. Thanks, man.
1: Now, Jace, on the other hand.
2: Yeah.
1: Look, I think the fact that you're even putting it forward is enough for me. Like, you know me. I'm ready to give out an asterisk.
2: I think we have to put it to the audience.
1: Does it deserve an asterisk?
2: Yeah. And we'll come back to it after 6 and discuss. 3483, let us know. Does Jace deserve an asterisk for choosing a song in the Throbber without ever having heard it before in his life?
0: Oh, here's a tune, fellas. Is she hard?
1: Have you heard this one before, have you?

0: now to get in the draw to win your spot on the Xport Ultra Grand Final Beer Garden Tour.
1: Best weekend of your life.
0: 0800 Hauraki.

0: see who's joining Gerry and Mania on the Export Ultra Grand Final Beer Garden Tour.
1: Yes, indeed, hell of a prize that I believe we're drawing that on Wednesday next week, fellas. So it's getting real close.
2: It's getting close, fellas.
3: It's getting closer and closer all the time.
1: Yeah, man.
2: So close. Flying to Sydney, 5-star hotel, return flights, races the day before, a harbour cruise, and of course going along to the grand final of the rugby league.
1: How good.
3: Buffball
2: league. If the Wahs are there, one of the all-time great prizes.
1: Yes, I agree.
2: If not, still pretty damn awesome.
1: Let's go to the phone lines. G'day, Isaac, you mad bastard. How's life?
4: Hey, good, thanks, fellas. How are you guys?
1: Yeah, good, thanks, mate. What do you do for a crust?
4: I'm a land surveyor.
1: Backbone, mate. Tell me, you know, when you've had a few beersies inside you, Isaac, there, are you a bit of a pain in the ass? A bit of a punisher?
4: A bit of a mute, mate, actually. Turn into a bit of a mute. No dramas.
3: Do you wake up with plenty of regrets and demons?
4: Well, if you can remember them, then yeah.
3: Yeah, there we go. Okay.
2: Do you wet the bed, Isaac?
4: Nah, mate. That's probably a year thing.
2: Okay, because the issue is we want you to ruin this trip for them.
3: Yeah, for the fellas.
2: Do you reckon you could learn how to do it?
4: Oh, 100%, man.
2: Okay, that's sweet. Spirit. Yeah, lock
1: well,
2: it
1: actually,
2: in.
1: Rather than, you know, he could urinate in their beds.
2: 100%. Whatever, however what I mean, he wants to do it, yeah, it's all G.
1: Good on you, Isaac. You're in the draw, mate. Wow. Stay on the line.
4: Thanks, guys. Appreciate it.
1: G'day, Daz, you mad bastard. How's life?
5: Beautiful fellas, it's Friday afternoon.
1: Yeah,
3: old how Bobby good, Dazzler, the mad dog. How you going, brother?
5: Good to hear you, Morgie.
3: Yeah,
2: Morgie.
3: Hey, what are you doing for a crust these days, man? You've done every trade under the sun.
5: You name it, I've done it. But yeah. I've got a real sweet deal at the moment. It's a hard life. I'm working as a librarian.
3: Backbone.
1: Real backbone, that, eh? Yeah, that would be actually very pleasant. I went to the library the other day, actually, in the CBD. It's very peaceful, isn't it, Daz?
5: We've got lots of colouring books just for you, Jess.
3: There you go, Jace, man. Lots of colouring books for you, brother.
1: Okay, I don't like Daz anymore.
3: Daz, can you tell me, man, there's something about a library. It gets can get a fella going there. Maybe it's all that knowledge. Have you ever found anybody making love in the aisles?
5: I've thought about it.
2: He's thought about it, yeah.
3: You've thought about it.
2: Yeah. Nice, Daz. Hey,
1: sounds perfect for this trip.
2: 100%. If we award you this trip, Daz, do you reckon you could kind of ruin it by just insisting on everyone going to the various libraries around Sydney?
5: Oh, I'm sure we can ruin it quite easily, mate.
2: All right, good on you, mate.
5: I'm pretty good at that.
2: Yeah, I've heard as much, Daz. You're in the draw, mate. You hold the line, all right?
3: How goes Daz?
1: He's a bloody good winner
3: as far as I'm concerned.
1: Yeah, totally.
2: Plenty more chances to get yourself in the draw for that massive trip. Make sure you keep listening to Hodaki, and if you hear that cue to call, 0800 Hodaki is the number to ring.
1: So good.
0: 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Another life-saving day. Getting behind bowel cancer New Zealand. It's a beautiful day.
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2: Fellas, we work too hard, and because we work too hard and so hard,
1: yeah,
2: 5 days a week, up to 3.5 hours a day sometimes.
1: It's crazy.
2: We decided we need to get some stunt doubles in for us, stand-ins.
1: Stand-ins, yes.
2: The Big Show stand-ins. So they'll come in and they'll do stuff that we don't want to do. So for Jace, for example, his stand-in will come in and do the throbber because he doesn't care about it anymore.
1: Yeah, sweet.
2: Meetings with the boss.
3: Brainstorming.
2: Yeah. All that sort of stuff. We're going to get our doppelgangers to come in. They'll be paid in Reburger vouchers, Backbone T-shirts, and high fives.
1: And Hodaki bottle openers.
2: Oh, that's right. Bottle openers. So what we need is for the audience out there to send through photos of either yourself, you've got to look like one of us, or you've got a mate that looks like either Hoity J, Keezy, or Old Mogi, and send that photo through to the Hodaki Big Show on Instagram there. Just DM it. We started this, I think, on Tuesday. We've been busy since, so this is only a second run of it. We've only had one image come in so far, and I think we can wrap it up. Because this guy looks exactly like Hoity J.
3: You seen the photo, Jace?
1: Yes.
3: What do you think?
1: I think he looks more like Mogi, actually.
3: Ah, okay, let me have a look.
2: Well, unfortunately, he's been submitted for Hoity J.
3: He could literally be in between you two, actually.
1: Yes.
2: He is. He's like the love child.
3: Like, whack a couple of funny boots on him, he's Hoity J.
2: He's got Hoity J's ears in the sense that they don't stick out.
3: Yeah, right. He doesn't have your ears.
2: And he is wearing a weird hoodie, which is Hoity J territory.
3: But he's got your nose, Mogi. no offence to the bloke, obviously. So you could probably also send them into the Radio Hodaki Facebook page.
2: Yeah.
3: Message them in there.
1: Yes.
3: Because Big Dilly will be across it, and he'll file those through.
2: Yeah.
3: So,
2: And then we want to get them all, you know, once we get this going, there's going to be a hell of a lot of money behind it. We're expecting a lot of publicity.
1: Totally,
2: A lot of cash. I'd like to get them up here to actually meet us. And we'll take them through the rigors of what it is that we do so that they can take over at a moment's notice.
1: Totally. And it shouldn't be hard getting one for me. I've got a sort of everyman kind of face.
2: We're very,
1: you know,
2: lived-in face.
1: A very lived-in face. So it shouldn't be difficult getting me. Keezy, if your ears are all up the piss and stuff, maybe that could work.
2: Well, this is the thing. This is actually part of where it came from, this idea, was because my cousin, who's just moved back from overseas, went out on the booze for the first time since he's been back, about maybe 6 months, 9 months, something like that. And he texts me at about 12:30 and said to me, is Keezy in Wellington or did I just meet a fake one?
3: I was in Christchurch at the time.
2: Yeah, that's right. And at the time I was asleep, so I didn't answer. About half an hour later, he said, I think Keezy might be a look. I'm surrounded by the bastards.
3: It's just a generic bloke with a moustache and dark hair. Oh, it's Keezy. Oh, my God, I met Keezy. And I've been sent so many photos of just random guys with moustaches.
1: Yeah. But to be fair, it's a weird kind of moustache.
3: What do you mean?
1: You know what? Well,
3: it's just
1: a
3: standard moustache.
1: It'd be very hard to replicate that atrocity.
3: It's just a standard moustache, Jace.
1: Would you say standard?
3: 100%.
2: You used to describe it as patchy.
1: Patchy, yeah, multi.
3: Yeah, true. So if you know anyone with a patchy multi-moustache and ears that are really messed up, send that through for me.
2: I think we're going to get some rippers. We'll put the finalists up on Instagram. We'll get some voting going.
1: Good stuff. In the meantime, here's The Cure.

0: Yes, indeed. Jed there on the radio. Hodaki Big Show this Friday evening. The time is 4 minutes to 6 o'clock. Plenty coming up after six, including, I don't know if you guys noticed this yesterday, but I sort of felt that Suzanne, Paul and I had a certain chemistry.
1: Absolutely.
2: Didn't she just lay into you the whole time?
1: Well, that's a kind of a flirting.
0: Thank you,
1: Mogi. A sexual jousting.
0: Yes.
2: Is that what it was?
0: Wow, I mean, I don't want to overread the situation, but
2: yeah, true.
0: Certainly sparks were flying. Also, meet Patty Nip 69, where we give you advice.
2: That's right. Plus, fellas, exciting news. I found a very interesting news article, so we'll be doing Keezy's big news of the day.
1: Oh, yeah.
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6: In this update, weather warnings already in place for the lower North Island have been extended as officials warn people to stay at home if possible. Wellington, Taranaki and Marlborough are under strong wind warnings until later this evening, with a heavy rain warning in place for the capital, Tararua Range and Wairarapa until tomorrow morning. Winter has finally hit the south thanks to a fresh dumping of snow. Cadrona's Learner Runs open today after a fortnight of uncertainty and delays. The Remarkables and Mount Hutt slopes are also opening this weekend. Economic inequality is impacting how well kids do at school. The latest foundational assessment data shows 95% of socioeconomically disadvantaged children were below expected levels for maths in year three. And a suggestion from the government that the grass is no longer greener on the other side of the Tasman. The number of Kiwi citizens moving offshore has been trending downwards, with the number of Kiwi citizens moving home steadily rising. And that's your update.
7: Hauraki Sport with Max Raft. Fully insulated concrete slabs are a game changer for Kiwi homes.
6: To sport, England bowling coach Tim Southee believes a deciding cricket test against New Zealand in Nottingham will be a game of two halves. The Black Caps head into day two at an opposing 361 for four, seeking to take further advantage of a placid pitch that should have no demons for another few days. But Southee reckons England can also make hay in their first innings, and after that, anything could happen.
8: It's going to be hard work for the bowlers for the start of this test, but I'm sure as the game goes on, there'll be a slight more assistance for all the bowlers later in the test.
6: And Australia eyeing history after advancing to the round of 32 at the Football World Cup. A nil-all draw with Paraguay and San Francisco has secured the Socceroos a place in the knockout stages for a third time. Also advancing, USA, Germany, Cote d'Ivoire, Ecuador, the Netherlands, Japan and Sweden. That's sport. I'm Wendy Petrie. Make the news your own with the new New Zealand Herald app. Download today and tap into the news that matters.
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12: Yeah, welcome back, you massive backbones. Hope your Friday's really going off. 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
13: Serving good times and good food. Dine in or take away Reburger today.
12: Yeah, good stuff, fella. Speaking of which,
14: yeah,
12: what's on your plate tonight, Moogie?
14: I'll be honest with you, I probably have nothing when I get home because since I got here, I've had a packet of shapes, a packet of chips, a fairly significant Japanese meal.
12: Yeah, you've been shocking.
14: So I feel like I'm at my outer limits when it comes to food. That's the truth, man. That's the sad truth. Keezy, what about you?
13: I was sent a mushroom influencer box by a friend of ours who works at a mushroom place.
14: How do you influence a mushroom?
13: I don't know. There's all different kinds of button mushrooms and stuff in there, and some recipes to make some delicious meals.
14: Delicious.
13: So we're going to make a delicious meal tonight. I think we're going to make the pasta.
14: Oh.
13: Which I thought was quite clever. Like, you send all the stuff to make some meals.
14: Yeah.
13: You know what I mean? I think it's great.
14: That's a great idea. I haven't heard of that before.
12: Such a good idea, man.
14: Who came up with that idea?
13: I don't know. Jace, what are you having for dinner, man?
12: Look.
14: Here we go.
12: We're having soup.
13: I thought you were going to say hot pot again.
14: Which is a kind of soup.
12: That's what I want.
13: Really? Because you had it 2 days ago.
12: But yeah, I know. But it gets embarrassing if you keep going back.
14: It is
12: embarrassing. You know, it's like...
13: Do they recognise you?
12: He does. He smiles every time he sees me now. He's like, I got that bastard hook, line, and sinker.
13: That's a good thing, though.
12: Yeah,
13: man.
12: Totally it is.
14: Can
12: man,
14: I
12: totally.
14: Ask you how much a hot pot costs? What's the cost of a hot pot?
12: Well, between my wife and I, we paid the last time $31.
14: So $15.50.
12: Yeah.
13: Wow.
12: It's about $15 each.
13: Is it filling?
12: Really filling. I've got like a steaming spicy bowl of... I have seafood, I have chicken, I have everything in there. Tofu.
13: Far out.
12: It's good stuff, fellas.
13: You don't have to convince
12: you
13: us.
12: You should check it out, man.
13: I'm going to. So you're having soup. What flavour?
12: Tomati with grilled cheese toasties.
13: Yum, that sounds great.
14: That's good.
12: Yeah, man.
14: And stick mags.
12: Oh, and stick mags, yeah. But that'll just be me and my private time there, fellas.
13: Do you like Faith No More?
12: Not really.
13: Oh.

0: Queens of the Stone Age there on the radio. Hodaki Big Show this Friday evening. The time is 14 minutes past 6 o'clock. And fellas, I very much enjoyed Day and Lou yesterday on top of the Sky Tower. You guys have a good time?
1: The best time ever.
2: It was awesome. Broadcasting from 200 metres in the air.
0: And yeah, man.
2: Doing it all for Bowel Cancer New Zealand as well. Actually, you can still donate if you text Lou to 3483.
0: Yeah, bloody do it. And I loved all our guests as well. They were all fantastic. But one in particular really stood out for me, and I mentioned it earlier in the show, and that was Suzanne Paul.

0: All. Now, I consider you a good observer of people, Mogi. You pick up on things.
1: I do.
2: You do stare at people a lot.
1: I am always staring at them, whether they like it or not.
2: Yeah.
0: What was your vibe last night when Suzanne was on the show, between the two of us? Were you seeing anything? Because I felt a certain electricity in the air.
1: There's a real sort of... electricity is one way of putting it, but there was an immediate magnetism,
0: yes.
1: An attraction.
0: Yes.
1: Like there was no way that the universe could keep you apart, even if it tried. And the way that each of you reacted to that energy was different.
0: Yes.
1: Suzanne Paul, she resorted to, you know, playground insults.
0: Yeah, yeah.
1: And the like.
0: Trying to sort of suggest I was a bit of a hideous beast.
1: And you reacted by trying to laugh those insults off. But
0: yeah,
1: they
0: totally.
1: Cut you to the quick.
2: Well, that's the thing, because from the outside looking in, I was like, well, there's nothing happening here. You know what I mean? But you're coming on saying that there actually was something. There was some sort of...
0: I'm trying not to make a big deal about it.
2: Right, okay.
0: But yeah, I mean, she threw a few insults my way and I went, oh.
1: Good stuff.
0: It's good stuff. And geez, she's an inspirational woman too, isn't she?
2: She is.
0: You know, she came over here with just $18.
2: Yeah, 100%. Became a millionaire.
0: I came up from, you know, Rotorua with like $7.
1: Wow.
0: And now I'm a top radio... There's similarities
1: there
0: in our,
1: very
0: so in our story.
2: So you came from Rotorua with $7. She came from the UK with $18.
0: Yeah.
2: Very similar.
0: We're both kind of brave like that. And you'll remember, of course, she was very famous for her infomercials.
1: That's right.
0: I don't know if you guys know this, but I had quite a big career in the old infomercials.
2: 100%. I do
1: Be
2: think...
1: Be the before photo.
2: Oh,
1: see?
2: You're always filmed in black and white.
0: You see, if Suzanne had said that, I wouldn't have minded.
2: Because it's playful jousting.
0: Yeah, yeah.
2: I do think of you as sort of the male Suzanne Paul.
0: Well, not only was there chemistry there, but how our sort of careers reflect each other. And I'm thinking, you know, what am I going to do after radio? Maybe I get back and I give Suzanne a call and I say, why don't we pair up and do infomercials together? Because I've got experience in that. I've got a great voice.
2: I think she's finished doing them now, isn't she?
0: A well-lived-in face.
1: Yeah, so she said, yeah.
0: You know what I mean? She could do my makeup before each shoot.
2: Yeah.
1: What sort of things would you be peddling?
0: Yeah, well, that's the question, isn't it?
2: Because infomercials, it's not a huge market anymore, you know? Because people don't just watch daytime telly anymore.
1: Oh, do they not?
2: I don't think so. Well,
0: it's
2: older people probably do, but...
0: I mean, it's more if you're watching midnight till dawn sort of thing, you know, 2 a.m.
1: Right, is it?
0: But it's bloody lucrative, fellas.
2: Well, yeah, okay. So what are you thinking? You want to link up with Suzanne Paul?
0: Yeah, I think so. I think we could work really well together.
1: I'd like to see it.
0: Well, maybe we should bring her in again and we could, you know, do a sort of mock tape.
2: What? She did say, maybe it was Justin, she did say she never wants to see you ever again.
1: Yeah. Yeah.
0: Yeah.
2: Oh, is that flirting, did. Is it?
0: Yeah.
2: Oh, okay.
3: 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The Hobarkie Big Show. 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
1: What's on the news? With me, Keezy.
2: God, it's a naming situation that just works, isn't it? What's on the blah blah with me, Keezy?
0: Old Keezy. Yeah. I'm a little bit confused by the sort of bowling pin sort of soundtrack there.
2: And the whip at the end. It sounds like there's a whoosh.
1: Should we just listen to that again? I haven't noticed that. Here we go. What's on the news? With me, Keezy. What are you talking about?
0: It's like a ball hitting, you know, the pins in bowling.
2: Right at the start, is that what you're talking about?
0: No, at the very end there. Can you play it again, please?
1: Listen, I don't want this to get sidetracked by listening to...
0: Let's just listen carefully to the end.
1: What's on the news? With me, Keezy.
0: There.
1: Cool, yeah, you've... Clearly haven't been to the bowling alley in the last 30 years.
2: Yeah, I don't know.
1: Fellas, huge news article that's just come out in the UK.
2: What is it?
1: King Charles III, which is the current king.
2: Oh, I was trying to work it out.
1: He's become the first British monarch to publicly reveal his tax bill. Do you want to have a guess at how much he paid in tax? 2024 to 2025?
2: In one year,
1: how much you paid in
2: tax? £10 million.
1: Close.
2: Thank you.
1: £12.9 million.
2: Jace, you want to have a guess?
0: £12.9 million.
1: Close. £10 million.
2: Wow.
1: So Prince William also disclosed his tax.
2: How much did he pay?
1: Do you want to have a guess?
2: You'd think less.
0: £4.7 million.
2: £6.7 million.
1: Close. £7.7 million.
0: Damn it.
1: But the first people to monarchs to actually declare it, which is quite interesting, because it's all about transparency. But straight away, questions were asked around, hey, should we not give them so much public money? Because they've got a lot of funds here.
2: Yeah.
1: From various things like the Duchy of Lancaster, which generated £25 million. The Duchy of Cornwall, they own a whole lot of land. They also spend a lot of money. So, for example, Prince William went on a three-day trip to Saudi Arabia, which cost £130,000 for 3 days.
2: Yeah.
1: That's just quite interesting, isn't it?
2: Mm. I think if I was in the royal family, that England is nothing without the royal family.
0: Correct.
2: And I think they need to start remembering that. You get rid of the castles, you get rid of the royal family, you remove their stories from the tabloids. That whole part of the world, that whole country certainly falls to pieces. And so I think if I was in the position of King Charles and people started talking about us paying more taxes, I'd start chopping off a few heads.
0: Yes,
1: bring back the guillotine.
2: I'd be doing a bit of drawing and quartering. Yes. I'd be stealing the crops. You don't like the money? How about if I take your food as well? That sort of stuff. They don't know how lucky they are.
0: How would you like a little stint in the Tower?
2: Thank you.
1: The Tower of London. So it's to go back to like Henry VIII style rule.
2: Absolutely, because they don't know how good they've got it.
1: Yeah, right.
0: And they could be like public executions too.
2: They're the only kind of execution I like.
0: Yes.
2: The idea of an execution behind closed doors, what's the point?
0: Yeah, thank you.
1: And back in the day, they'd do it in the town square.
2: They would. Well, it's a little bit of entertainment on a Friday afternoon, or a Saturday afternoon. Now, of course, you've got the UFC or Buckma League.
1: But I suppose nowadays too, there'd be more viewers. There'd probably be live streams. So it'd be like live at Wembley.
2: That's right.
1: You know, a beheading.
2: Yeah.
1: Mum,
2: make them stop.
1: Nah.
2: Yeah.
1: We'll be back with more after this sort of situation. I just thought it was interesting that he paid that much tax and he's been so transparent with it. I just thought it was interesting.
2: What do you think he spends all his cash on, Keezy?
1: I don't know, like jewels?
2: I think they get gifted a lot.
1: Do they?
2: Yeah, I think it's mostly they get gifted. And, of course, they steal jewels from all over the world.
1: Oh, do they?
2: With the pillaging.
0: Horses?
1: Yeah. Kings of Leon.
2: The GG.
1: Tickets.

0: Led Zeppelin there on the radio. Hodunky Big Show this Friday evening. Fellas, let's give out a little bit of advice for the weekend.
1: Betting Dip 69
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4: Meet Paddy Nibs 69 at gmail.com. It is a real email address, and we are moving through our advice emails that have come in. So if you do want to get in touch and potentially win yourself a prize, if it gets
0: with
4: read
0: the
4: out,
0: fellas!
4: If it gets read out on the show, then send an email, all right? Because we're starting to run a little bit dry. Still got a few there, but you've got a good chance of being read out. Now, this one comes from Anonymous.
5: Here we go.
4: Kia ora there, fellas. I have a bit of a predicament in the flat. Over the weekend, my flatmate had a wave of artistic inspiration and produced what can only be described as one of the worst paintings I've seen in my life. It's like something your kid made at school, except worse, and by an adult.
5: Not my kid. My kid's brilliant.
4: I'm a mid-20s male with no interest in art, but even I know it's absolute shithouse. It turns out she has decided to hang her monstrosity in the lounge, just above the TV. Permanently in your eye line. I just want to watch the Wires without having this absolute shitter in my periphery. Any advice? What can I do? Cheers, Anonymous.
5: I think you stage a burglary. Oh. The only things that are taken are that painting and Jace's boots.
0: Yeah. Or a fire.
4: Burn down
5: fire,
4: the flat.
5: Burn the house down. That's true.
4: Well, if you stage a burglary, you can say, wow, I'm not surprised they took that painting. It was amazing.
5: Yeah, that's right.
0: Yeah, true.
5: Yeah.
0: True. That's a really good question, actually.
5: Oh, well, I live in a similar situation at home where my wife found a painting that she loved, loved. This thing is 2.4 by 2.4, maybe 3 metres.
4: Holy shit, that's huge.
5: It's massive. Sent me a photo of it, said, what do you think about this painting? I said, I hate it.
4: Mm.
5: And now it's hanging on the wall in the hallway and I have to look at it every time I come home and leave the house.
4: Can I just say, with your wife, though...
5: What is that? But honestly, man, what is that?
4: But with your... With your wife, she has, I would assume she has better taste than you in art.
5: She has different taste to me.
4: Mm.
5: And I think that's the point. And better by any standard.
4: Probably, yeah.
5: But the point is, I still should have a say. Now, why are you texting me? What do you think of this?
4: Mm.
0: What's the point?
5: Because that implies that I've got some kind of a say.
0: Yes.
5: As to whether we'll be spending... God knows how much money on the bloody thing.
4: Yeah. Well, that's the thing.
5: And she's like, well, I love it. I'm buying it. And good on her for doing it, because who the hell am I? No one.
4: Exactly. You're old Mogi. But the good thing is, for this person at least, you know, the flatmate didn't spend a fortune on it. They just produced it themselves. But that means they're capable of producing more.
5: So is the thing.
0: That's the danger, isn't it? As you go, oh, that's so great. That's fantastic. And it inspires her to do more.
5: Especially if she's banged it out in a weekend. That's not a great piece of art.
0: No.
5: A great piece of art takes months.
4: So what you've got to do is stop the art from being able to be produced.
5: Yeah, you've got to really make her never want to pick up a brush again.
0: Why doesn't he do some art?
4: And hang
5: great
4: out
5: idea.
4: To it.
5: Thank you.
0: A full nude sort
5: Jace,
0: of...
5: Jace, you've absolutely nailed it. Absolutely nailed it. Some horrendous painting he does in his bedroom. You do this in your bedroom over the weekend, downstairs situations, whatever it might be, but really offensive sort of stuff.
4: Yeah, and hang it up in the lounge.
5: And then hang it up in the lounge.
4: Yeah.
5: And she says, you can't hang it up in the lounge. Oh, why can't I hang it up in the lounge?
0: Because you've got your one there.
5: Okay, well, let's just agree. We can't hang our art up in the lounge.
4: That's a great way to do it.
5: There we go.
0: Yeah, perfect.
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0: Hey, this is Ewan from Pieces of Molly, and you're about to hear our new track, Don't Take Me to the Disco You Call Rock and Roll. A reminder that rock and roll will never, has never, and can never die.
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0: When did we start with that music? I'm trying to think. It was this year, wasn't it?
1: I reckon it was about a year
0: ago. Oh, really? Jeez, time flies, man.
2: Really does.
0: I like that.
3: Hey, that's us for the week, fellas. What a week it's been. What's the podcast outro clip today, Keezy?
1: Today's clip, I believe, is about Jace's second phone, and the podcast comes out at 7:30 p.m. tonight.
3: I knew it would be this. On my other phone, boy, oh
1: no,
3: boy.
1: No, you can have it on the same phone.
3: I think
1: Jace has got a whole other phone for looking at buzzies.
3: Yeah, I've got a buzzy phone.
0: It's got a massive screen on it.
3: Yeah. That's the cracked one.
0: It's an iPad.
1: No, yeah, it's covered in Glad wrap. That's a true story, AJ's.
3: Yeah, man. True story. Hey, Mogi, what's your plans this weekend?
0: Well, it's a bittersweet time in my life, Jace. Tomorrow is my daughter's 7th birthday.
3: Wow.
1: Yeah, that's flown by.
0: Seems like every bastard has their birthday in June. So my daughter made the decision that she doesn't want to have a birthday party, which is unbelievable. She's all about a party. And instead, we're going to go away on holiday in a few weeks. So she's chosen that, which is great. But we'll go out for lunch tomorrow.
3: Nice.
0: But we've been dealing with around about 45 days worth of... In X amount of time, it's my birthday.
3: Yeah.
0: And so that stops tomorrow.
3: Nice.
0: And I won't miss that.
1: Did you give her the option of a party or going on holiday?
0: Yeah, it was her idea. She came up with it.
1: Oh, wow.
0: Yeah.
1: That's cool.
0: She came up with it because it would have also been that she would have had to have a joint birthday party with someone else because there's two other kids in her class and it's Saturday, Sunday. So no good, you see.
3: Yeah.
0: I said, because that was the idea that initially came back, I said, you will hate that, having to share the attention on your birthday.
3: Yes.
0: Horrendous.
1: Yeah.
0: Horrendous for a young child. No way. So anyway, we'll be out for lunch in a little bit of Waz.
3: Yeah, beautiful.
0: Tomorrow night.
3: Keezy?
1: I was organising a bit of a pub watching session of the Waz tomorrow. And then I found out that I'd forgotten that some friends of ours with two little kids are coming up from Tauranga, and we're catching up with them tomorrow evening. It'll be good.
0: That's a disaster.
1: But when I was really fizzed up to watch the Waz at this particular pub, so I'll have to put that off and do that. Next time. Yeah, it's not. No, it's not. I'm actually very excited. Jace,
2: it sucks.
1: It's great. Jace, what are you doing this weekend, man? Get a hot pot. Put your boots on.
3: Definitely the boots will be back in rotation tomorrow. I've worn these bastards 2 days in a row.
1: Can you please wear them on weekdays, not weekends?
3: I'll wear them all the time, man. as I say, the hot pot situation. Gotta go. Bye!
1: See you Monday.
4: Oh, I cannot be bothered making this one. 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

0: 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Another life-saving day, getting behind bowel cancer New Zealand. 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
0: Another so-called work trip with ACC head G-Lane. The Export Ultra Beer Garden Tour is back, and this year the beer garden is a grand one.
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0: Kia ora, this is Paul from Midwave Breaks, and you're about to check out our latest single, A Thousand Years. This track actually takes some inspiration from classic DJ producers, the likes of Avicii, where you have a strong melodic hook that repeats throughout the song. We love the positive energy of this track. The lyrics talk about being eternally comfortable with the one you love. In good times, tough times, knowing that you'll be together through it all, no matter how long.
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0: 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You're about to check out our new track, Falling Into You. The song is about falling for someone new unexpectedly and the confusion that comes with it, contemplating what to do and what happens next, and then finally embracing the feeling of letting go of control.
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0: First, there was Paris, then Munich, and last year it was Texas. And now, Sydney for the Rugby League Grand Final.
1: A Grand Final!
0: 3 nights, 5-star hotel, races, harbour, zero chance of an early night. Jerry, Mania and ACC head G Lane have done many a beer garden tour before. 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
1: A Grand Final!
0: 3 nights, 5-star hotel, races, harbour, zero chance of an early night. Jerry, Mania, and ACC head G Lane have done many a beer garden tour before. 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

0: 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You're about to check out our new track, Falling Into You. 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

0: Hey, this is Annabelle from Miss June. You're about to check out our new track, PPD. This song explores the reality of what happens after the party. When your bubbles burst, when the balloon is popped. What are you left with?
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1: Reluctantly crouched at the starting line. 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

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This song deals with the feelings of isolation that come with depression and push.

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22: In this update, a call for donations while the international community scrambles to assist Venezuela in the wake of back-to-back earthquakes. Magnitude 7.2 and 7.5 quakes shook the capital Caracas less than a minute apart earlier this week, killing over 500 people and leaving thousands injured or missing. UNICEF Aotearoa CEO Susan Glasgow's asking Kiwis to donate if they can to help the 3.9 million children in the affected areas. Disappointment over the police minister's choice of words in backing the commissioner under investigation. Despite confirming there are two separate complaints against Richard Chambers, Minister Mark Mitchell says he still has his full confidence. It's reported police and the IPCA are investigating sexual allegations, which Chambers rejects, by a former partner from over 20 years ago. Criminology expert Jan Jordan says Mitchell's comments are premature. And the lower North Island should have a reprieve from blustery weather today. Met Service reports an orange heavy rain warning is expected to ease from about now. That's news. through sports now, and the All Whites are seeking an elusive 90-minute performance to keep their FIFA World Cup dreams alive. New Zealand must beat Belgium in Vancouver this afternoon, or they'll be eliminated in pool play. Defender Francis De Vries says they need to produce a flawless display.
1: We've been close, not just on this World Cup, but in many previous tours, so if there's a game to do it, now's the time. Bringing to life everything we've been showing in periods of the game for the whole game, I think, is the big process goal for this game.
22: Kick-off is at 3 p.m. New Zealand have been unable to heap further pressure on England on day two of the third cricket test at Trent Bridge. The Black Caps have been dismissed for 438 runs after entering the day at 361 for four. The Broncos have suffered a seventh straight NRL loss after a 24-18 defeat to the Roosters in Brisbane. And the Bulldogs have won their third in a row with a 30-12 victory over the Titans on the Gold Coast. That's sport. I'm Carly Strong.
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0: Radio Hauraki, Soundgarden. Chris Cornell passed away in 2017. Before he did, he recorded a whole bunch of stuff that they never released. The three remaining members of Soundgarden hope to have sort of mixed it all, put it together, put some finishing touches on it, and chuck it out by Christmas time. Keep you posted. Hey, morning, how you doing anyway? What's going on?
1: The antwoorden zijn altijd al aanwezig.
0: Really? Okay, was a bit of that. There's a bit of the war on drugs. There's a bit of LMNOP coming up from this end of things. Also, a lame claim to fame from Suzanne. Not Suzanne Paul, who joined us at the Day in Lieu the other day. And man, she was a whole lot of fun. I don't know if you heard her yarn with the fellas from The Big Show. You can always catch Thursday's edition of their podcast if you didn't hear her, but what a great New Zealander. What's going on your Weet-Bix this morning? Some peaches? It's the Presidents of the USA on Radio Hauraki.

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0: Radio Hodaki with Greg Preble. The War on Drugs got your red eyes this morning, and before then some LMNOP. This weekend, today, once you're out and about and seeing people and stuff, one of them might be famous. If they are, you should hold on to that story till Tuesday when Jerriam and I do their lame claim to fame. Here's one that came through last week.
1: So how did you find yourself hanging out with Regurgitator then?
2: Oh, we were staying at the place that they were, that the gig was at.
1: Okay.
2: So they were in the lounge and we went out for a durry on the balcony and we had to walk through the lounge.
1: Yeah.
2: And I was like, oh, those people seem real nice to my partner. And he's like, yeah, yeah. I was like, should we go in and watch a movie with them? And he's like, yeah, yeah. And so we went in and then some other guy came in and he's like, when are you guys on? And we're like, hey. And I was like, are you guys Regurgitator or something? And then or the whole band was like, yeah.
0: The hell of
2: and
0: a guess.
2: Like, my bad. We're actually here to see you guys.
1: I mean, oftentimes when I'm just on the way through to have a durry with my partner and I see some people watching a movie, I think, you know what? Why don't we sit down and watch the movie with them?
2: Yeah, well, there's nothing else to do before the gig. So yeah, I was right. Like, yeah.
0: That's true. If you're interested in checking out some gigs this evening, we'll do the Hodaki Gig Guide before 9 o'clock this morning. Between now and then, tunes from the Smaz of Pazzes and a band who are rumoured to be touring New Zealand next year. But if you do see any of them famous people again, Tuesday morning is when they'll once again do the lame claim to fame. If you want to hear some more of those, there was a whole bunch of them last week, just check out the Hodaki Breakfast Podcast.
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Radio Hauraki, Smazza Pazzas, before then Radiohead, whose OK Computer album is being covered by the Come Together group. They are a band of great New Zealanders who do covers of great albums. Recently they did Bruce Springsteen. Now that OK Computer is getting their treatment, in a couple of weeks' time there'll be shows in Auckland, Wellington and Christchurch. Milan Boric, who's the lead singer of Pluto, is part of the lineup for a lot of these shows, including this one. We had a chat with him the other day about it while he was up hanging out with us at the top of the Sky Tower for our day in lieu. If you missed that yarn, you can always catch it on the platform that we put Chats with Musos. It's our Off the Record podcast, which is online everywhere this weekend, including iHeartRadio. Hope you have a great day today as the sun comes up, but a green day on Radio Hauraki.

0: It's Radio Hodak here with Greg Preble. Good morning. How you doing? Are you racking up the heater? Are you getting the fire lit? I tell you who does love the cold weather, and that's the people running and partaking in a bit of skiing. Ski fields, a number of them in the South Island, opening up this weekend. Meanwhile, on the other side of the world, bloody hot, 40-ish degrees in parts of Europe. Iron Maiden were trying to play in Paris the other night. The power went off, not just for where they were playing in that arena, but the entire city of Paris just went boop out. It's just couldn't cope. It's too hot. Even in the middle of the night, it's like 30 degrees. Actually, I saw the same thing happen to Villainy once at the power station in Auckland. The power just went off and they were stuck there in the dark. Neil just started singing and they continued a cappella until the power came back on. The crowd joined in and helped out. But when the power came back on and the guitars rocked up again, it was right at the moment when the song was about to kick into overdrive anyway. And so all of a sudden it just had this massive oomph. What a moment of sonic brilliance by sheer coincidence.
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19: In this update, the death toll in Venezuela continues to climb following twin earthquakes on Thursday. Acting President Delcy Rodriguez says there are at least 920 deaths, along with thousands injured and many others missing. CNN correspondent Issa Suarez says the area is prone to earthquakes and medical workers have been warning about the risk for years.
20: There isn't even aspirin available for patients arriving with heart attacks. Furthermore, when it comes to the operating room, there's a shortage of roughly 70% of the required supplies.
19: An investigation's underway after a spate of drug overdoses in the capital, which has left one person dead. Police say they attended five suspected GHB overdoses yesterday in Miramar, Brooklyn, Johnsonville and Upper Hutt. Three people were still in hospital last night, while another was treated and discharged. Police are urging anyone with this substance, also known as fantasy and liquid ecstasy, not to consume it. That's news. To sports now, and New Zealand may be left to rue a tough end to their first innings on day two of the third cricket test with England at Trent Bridge. The Black Caps have been quickly dismissed for 438 after starting the day at 361 for four, with the final five wickets falling in the space of 20 overs. A Ben Duckett century has swung momentum England's way, with the hosts ending the day at 223 for two. Expect some changes to the all-white side for their win-or-go-home clash with Belgium at the FIFA World Cup today. Coach Darren Baisley has selected the same starting side for the first two pool matches against Iran and Egypt, but he says a couple of tweaks may be needed for this one.
21: You know, we need to look at the challenge of continuity over freshness. We've performed really well. We don't need to throw that all away, but potentially we do need a bit of freshness.
19: That's sport. I'm Kalia Strong.
18: 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Radio.

Radio Honoke, Linkin Park, by the end of the weekend. In the end, what will you have done? TBC, I suppose. Coming up on Wednesday, we will have given away that trip to go on the Export Ultra Beer Garden Tour of Sydney, the grand final experience. You and a mate and Jeremy Wells and Maniah Stewart, Chuck and G-Lane from the ACC as well, just a bit of fun and games. A chance to get in the draw is coming up later this morning. That sounds like a bit of you, grand final experience in October, and you're going to be around to take the call on Wednesday morning. You should give us a ring when you hear that cue to call today. 0800 Hauraki. Here's the Chemical Brothers.

0: Radio Hauraki out in the country this Saturday morning. G'day, it's Greg Preble here. It's a bit of blur. Last week on The Big Show, the fellas, Jace, Mike and Keezy, were a little bit over doing 3 hours' work, and they said, oh man, do we have to be here the whole time? And because Jace and Mike are so used to being on TV and doing movies and stuff, they're used to having like stunt doubles and that, and they wondered if they could do the same thing on the radio show, The Big Show, on Hauraki.
1: So the idea is that we need you, the listeners, everybody out there, to send in photos to our Instagram page, The Hauraki Big Show, or there's probably an option on Facebook as well, but let's go Instagram, of either yourself or a mate of yours that looks exactly the same as Hoity J, as Old Mogi, and as Keezy.
2: Yeah.
1: So okay.
2: The hottest dudes you know, obviously.
1: And we are going to spend the coming days and weeks going through those, trawling through those until we have finally got the Hauraki Big Show stand-ins, and those guys are going to go out and do the things that we don't want to do.
2: Yeah. Like, for example, staying on a Friday past 5 o'clock. We'll do the throbber, we leave, the stand-ins come in.
3: Yeah, totally.
1: 100%.
2: Yeah, I'll be keen for that.
1: There's a lot of meetings you have to do around content and with our bosses about certain things.
2: Yeah, certainly want to stand in for the meetings.
1: I mean, that is grueling, grueling stuff. So our stand-ins will come in and deal with that as well. Starting now, we want you to send in the photos, any images, even videos. Man, if you can send in a video,
3: even better.
1: And you can do a Hoity J voice or a Keezy voice.
2: Yeah.
1: Flick them through. And then we're going to get a whole list of finalists, and eventually there'll be a vote on each position. And then we'll get the Hauraki Big Show stand in team assembled.
3: Yeah, nice.
1: Like the Avengers, only shit house.
2: Yeah, only weird looking. With like big honkers and that, I guess.
1: Why?
2: Hauraki Big Show on Instagram, send them through. And did you say there's a cash prize?
1: Oh, yeah. We're talking...
3: We'll sort that.
2: Because it sounds like the sort of thing you literally just made up now.
1: What?
0: Did anyone ring up about that? Find out when the fellas return, and maybe some extra fellas. Monday from 4 o'clock. And if you missed any of the yarns the guys had throughout the week, they made 10 podcasts, which are all on iHeartRadio this weekend.
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Radio Hauraki with Greg Preble and Lenny Kravitz. Where are you going to fly off to next? You know, the petrol price is coming down. I wonder if that'll include jet fuel as well. And maybe the airlines will start opening up some more routes around the country again as well. Hope you have a great weekend wherever you're going, whatever you're up to. Come Monday morning, make sure you join Jerry and Manaya for an interview with Johnny Knoxville from Jackass. New movie from them coming out soon. All the details, 8:10 Monday on Radio Hauraki.

0: It's Radio Hodaki with Greg Preble. News and sport is coming up next. Looking forward to the soccer this afternoon. All Whites versus Belgium, 3 o'clock kickoff. We'll be watching that. If you can't get to the tally or keep an eye on the scores, we will have, if you've got your phone handy, updates throughout the game and then, of course, the final result on our socials, on Radio Hodaki as well, of course. But, yeah, you can follow us on Facebook or Insta. If you're doing that this morning, you might like to check in with all the footage we obtained up the top of the Sky Tower the other day with our Day in Lieu, supporting Bowel Cancer New Zealand, a charity. And you can continue to support them now if you like. If you've got a couple of bucks handy, you can text Lou to 3483. After 8, tunes from the Cranberries, we'll check in with what you've been watching. And also, I want to, at some point soon, catch up with Troy Kingy. I know he's heading off to London soon. He's going into the infamous Abbey Road Studios to record his final album in the 10-10-10 series. This is his thing, doing 10 albums in 10 years in 10 different genres, hip-hop being the latest, the rock album before that. At the moment, he's fundraising to get there by taking pre-orders on a special edition of the album when it gets released in November. Each of the 150 copies of the special edition will be signed and sent out before the release date, so you'll get it exclusively before everyone else. And the price for this vinyl, $180. Good luck to him. Abbey Road Studios. Man, they're legendary.
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1: 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The new Jackass movie, Best and Last, is in cinemas Thursday, July 2nd.
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7: This update. The Venezuela earthquakes have rocked a health system that's been in a crisis for years. Magnitude 7.2 and 7.5 quakes shook the capital, Caracas, less than a minute apart earlier this week. At least 920 people are dead and thousands missing or injured. Venezuelan paediatrician Hernandez Urbina Medina told CNN they've been missing vital medical supplies since before the pandemic.
17: First, we need water, we need antibiotics, we need anesthetic, we need even the paper sheet for the beds of the patient.
7: An investigation's underway after a spate of drug overdoses in the capital, which has left one person dead. Lachlan Rennie has more.
18: Police say they attended five suspected GHB overdoses yesterday in Miramar, Brooklyn, Johnsonville and Upper Hutt. Three people were still in hospital last night, while another was treated and discharged. Police are urging anyone with the substance, also known as fantasy and liquid ecstasy, not to consume it.
7: That's news. In sports, England are back in contention against New Zealand at Stumps on the second day of the third cricket test. Andrew Alderson reports from Trent Bridge.
19: Nottingham delivered an Oscar-winning performance acting as a subcontinental summer day with mid-30s temperatures roasting players and patrons alike. The visitors stumbled in their first innings assault, dismissed for 438, having been 317 without loss. The hosts then seized a window to dominate, finishing at 223 for two, with Ben Duckett making 113. One black cap required extra sympathy. A clonk on the helmet by Jofra Archer saw Blair Tickner become the country's first test concussion casualty, replaced by Zach Folks.
7: And Liam Lawson's been ninth quickest in practice at the latest Formula One event in Austria. That's sport. I'm Kalia Strong.
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0: Radio Hodaki Bush, Saturday morning with Greg Preble. You got any good TV show or movie recommendations for us? Especially with a bit of colder weather this weekend. Feel free to text them through on 3483. The other day we were up the top of the Sky Tower in Auckland supporting Bowel Cancer New Zealand with our Day in Lieu. Most of us were inside the top of the Sky Tower, but at one point Jerry went outside. Manaya, let us know what he was up to.
1: Jeremy Wells is outside of the building. He is in a humiliating orange jumpsuit. He has not giving a great account of himself in the harness, if I'm honest, G-Lane.
2: No, he's not. He's dangerously uncomfortable, dangerously scared. He's out there with young Zoe, almost truck and trailering her. He's looking maybe potentially to use her as... Well, I mean, if he falls, she's going as well.
1: Oh, there's no helping there. There are two ropes. I believe I saw him when he walked out onto the platform initially complaining about the elasticity of the rope. He wanted something a little bit firmer that he could hold on to. There is a lady out there with them that is in charge of walking them around, hand-holding. She's walking backwards while filming them.
2: They're about to come past, and I'm just going to give them a bit of a treat. I don't know if you're familiar with the girl-boy bulldog maneuver. Where you stand up, you tuck your downstairs, it's girl, boy, this is the bulldog.
1: G-Lane is about to expose his buttocks, and interestingly, Beck Sandys is also about to run some poached eggs on the window as well. A real treat for Zoe and Jerry. She's deployed the poached eggs onto the window. G-Lane is bulldogging out the back, and Jerry, who is gripping onto the rope for dear life, has caught an eyeful of the poached eggs on the window, but he now can't look back. He's looking again. He's now clocked G-Lane's backside. He's not too happy with that. But it looks like a welcome distraction from the terror he's been feeling. The funny thing is, he's walking like a mummy out there. That's what he walks like on flat ground.
2: Tell you what, when you...
1: Yeah, that is the grossest thing I've ever seen in my life. There is a sweat patch left from G-Lane's buttocks. You can see it has fogged up the window around where his buttocks were and even left the indents of the hairs of his anus on the window of the Sky Tower. Another pointless world for his radio.
2: All for a good cause.
1: Looking through the symptoms here, and I think that's all six of them you've just left on the window of the Sky Tower.
0: Yes, the good cause, of course, being Bowel Cancer New Zealand. For our Day in Lieu, you don't want to see the video or photos of that on our socials, I reckon. But if you do, Facebook and Insta, look at Radio Hauraki NZ. It's the kind of stuff nightmares are made of. It's Dreams from the Cranberries on Radio Hauraki.

0: Radio Hauraki, that's Alt J, left hand free to hold on to the remote controls you're watching TV or movies this weekend. What have you been watching? Anything good? Any TV shows or movies you would recommend with the group? I'd love to hear from you. Our text number is 3483, or you can send a talkback if you're listening on the iHeartRadio app. During the week, one of the cast members who does the voices for a whole bunch of The Simpsons, Dan Castellaneta, let in some insight into the psyche of one or two of the characters.
1: Originally, the idea was that Bart idolized Krusty and Matt designed him to look like Homer. And he was going to do something where it turned out that Homer really was Krusty, but then he abandoned that. Really, sort of subconsciously, Bart, like, idolizes Homer. But he can't really, so he does it through, you know, through this kiddie show host.
0: So he does like the old man. I haven't watched The Simpsons in ages, but, man, I used to love that show. In cinemas at the moment, there's a couple on that I reckon are worth checking out. One of them's got Hugh Jackman in it. It's called The Death of Robin Hood. And Hugh stars as Robin Hood in his twilight years. By the looks of things, life in the UK in the year 1200 was pretty brutal. Cold, wet, lots of horrific deaths, from disease to blunt violence. This one is not for the squeamish, especially in the first 10 minutes alone. So, after Maid Marian, after shooting the arrow through the apple on the guy's head, and being loved by the locals for taking from the rich and giving to the poor, what was life like for the old man Robin Hood?
2: I am Robin Hood.
0: Not that great, but that's the journey you take on that movie, The Death of Robin Hood. And then for something completely different, there's one of them superhero things in the DC universe. Superman makes a cameo a couple of times. This movie is called Supergirl.
3: He has 3 days.
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3: Funny. That's what I've been calling you.
5: Touché.
0: Filmed mostly in space on different planets with some great action scenes. About 1,000 people made this movie. I watched the credits for a while. It's just like, oh my God, there's so many people on this list. I'm not the target demographic for it, obviously, but I still enjoyed it. And Jason Momoa is in it as a bit of a baddie. He's pretty funny.
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Radio Hauraki with Greg Preble talking about movies before. There's a new Jackass movie in cinemas next week. Jerry and Manaya have a sit down with Johnny Knoxville Monday morning, 10 past 8. Can't wait. What about this weekend? Any gigs on? We'll check out the Hauraki gig guide shortly. These guys were in the country just a couple of weeks ago. Regurgitator on Hauraki.

0: It's Radio Hodak here with Greg Preble. After nine, we catch up with one of the cast members of an old TV show called Outrageous Fortune. Also got tunes from the likes of Oasis and later Jeff Buckley. If you're a fan of Jeff Buckley's, you probably were into Elliot Smith, who also tragically is no longer with us, but has Elliot Smith immortalized recently with an asteroid named after him.
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0: Bunch on around the country this weekend, including in the Naki. Rhombus are playing at the Mayfair in New Plymouth. The Bleeders continue their tour of the nation, celebrating the anniversary of their album, playing at Double Whammy in Auckland last night. They were actually in New Plymouth last night. And also in the 09, the Vales celebrating the release of their new album, Fragile World, going all over the country at the moment. And tonight they're at the Power Station in Auckland.
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11: In this update, it's a race against time to find thousands of missing people in Venezuela in the wake of the earthquakes. Twin quakes shook the capital Caracas less than a minute apart earlier this week. At least 920 people are dead, over 3,000 have been injured, and many thousands more are missing. International aid and rescue workers are arriving in Venezuela to help. Norwegian Refugee Council Head of Advocacy Beatrice Ochoa told CNN rescue efforts over the next couple of days will be key.
12: To try to rescue as much people as possible. This is going to be fundamental. We have also support for the short, medium and long term.
11: Chris Hipkins says this weekend's annual Labour Party conference will focus on firing up its members for the campaign ahead. The party's holding its two-day congress in Wellington. On the same weekend, ACT's holding its conference in Auckland. That's news. In sports, and optimism is still coursing through the New Zealand camp despite a trying second day of this third cricket test with England. The Black Caps begin day two at Trent Bridge on 361 for four in the first innings before being swiftly dismissed for 438. England have ended the day on 223 for two, with opener Ben Duckett making 113. Belief is strong in the All Whites as they stand on the brink of football history. New Zealand face Belgium in their final group match of the FIFA World Cup this afternoon, knowing victory will send them through to the knockout rounds for the first time. Defender Francis de Vries says producing an elusive 90-minute performance is the goal.
13: We know we're so close. We have played some really good teams in the past year and had really good periods of play. Now it's a question of, can we put it all together in one game?
11: That's sport. I'm Kalia Strong.
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0: Radio Hodaki with Mother Love Bone and Modest Mouse coming up shortly for your Saturday morning. How's it? I'm Greg. Hope you're having a great weekend. The other day we were busy up the top of the Sky Tower in Auckland for our Day in Lieu in support of Bowel Cancer New Zealand. And we had a theme of people off the telly. I couldn't see anyone around who was off the telly. And then I spied somebody. It was Jason Hoyt.
1: Yes. The theme for the guests, that we had so many great New Zealanders popping by today. The theme has been legends of the telly. And I'm just reminded of a show you did back in the 2000s. You were Corky on Outrageous Fortune.
2: Yeah, mate.
1: How did you get that role?
2: I can't even remember. It was such a long time ago. But he was one of the great characters for me.
1: He would have been a lot of fun to play.
2: He was a lawyer for the, you know, for the family.
1: Yes.
2: And
1: for the
2: he
1: West.
2: Was a bit of a dodgy character who had a methamphetamine issue.
1: Is that what it was?
2: And so he was spending all his money on that and getting himself into all sorts of bother. I had a very intense scene with Anthony Starr.
1: Yes. He played the two twins, didn't he?
2: Van and Jethro. The two twins, yeah. Great actor. Yeah. Where we had to have a brawl.
1: Which one of the twins were you brawling with? Both of them?
2: I can't actually remember which one it was.
1: Right.
2: I think it was the more bogany one. One of the great scenes of New Zealand television, I believe.
1: Yeah, right.
2: I did hit my testicle, though, while doing it. I whacked it against a desk while we were... Because it doesn't matter how much you train for these things.
1: Yeah, a fight scene.
2: You know, you never know what's going to happen with a rogue testicle.
1: I thought... Sort of words for life there.
2: Yes.
1: I thought when you were doing a mock fight scene that you just got close to the person but didn't hit them, and then someone just clapped their hand at the same time, so it looked like you hit them with a funny camera angle.
2: Yeah, but what you've got to understand, Prebs, is I'm massively uncoordinated. and you can take me through it 100 times and I'll still manage to stuff it up. Also, Anthony Starr, he was very sort of method as an actor.
1: Right.
2: You know what I mean? So he didn't care too much about the stunt aspect of it. He was like, okay, we're having a fight. Let's have a fight. You know what I mean?
1: Let's make it look real.
2: The only way I could save myself was actually get into a brawl with him.
1: Yeah.
2: One of the great shows, I think.
1: Yeah.
2: One of the great shows.
1: And Anthony Starr has done so well on that on several shows since in America. He's made a name for himself there. And Boys is the latest thing he's done with the superhero thing.
2: My youngest daughter, absolutely obsessed with that show. Uh-huh. And with Anthony Starr too, I might add.
1: Yeah, right.
2: I mean, fair enough. He's a good-looking fella.
1: Have you ever played a superhero, Jace?
2: Look, I've been asked a few times. I just feel, Prebs, it's just not in my character range.
1: What do you mean?
2: I'm more of a sort of down-and-out loser type. You know what I mean? Look, I can play your drunk. I can play your addict. I can play, you know, your loser. All those type of roles.
1: Right.
2: Which are, for me, infinitely more interesting than playing a sort of, you know, superpower stud. I mean, I could do it, obviously.
1: Obviously.
2: On a physical level. I just choose not to.

Monday at 4 o'clock. And that was part of our Day in Lieu on Thursday at the top of the Sky Tower in support of Bowel Cancer New Zealand. 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It's Bowel Cancer Awareness Month. 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

Radio Hauraki with Isaac in After 10. G'day, I'm Greg. Coming up shortly, a lame claim to fame from Suzanne. Not Suzanne Paul either, who did join us at our Day in Lieu the other day. You can catch the videos and photos on our socials anytime you like this weekend. Recapping the Day in Lieu, it's Radio Hauraki NZ. You're on Facebook or Insta or any other of the platforms. REM in a moment for you. Back before Eddie Vedder joined Pearl Jam, the rest of the fellas were doing this other thing called Mother Love Bone, and they came up with this tune, Crown of Thorns, on Radio Hauraki.

0: Radio Hauraki, REM. Morena, Greg here. If across the course of the day today you bump into someone famous, hold on to that story till Tuesday morning when Jerry and Mania do the lame claim to fame. Here's one that came through last week.
1: So how did you find yourself hanging out with Regurgitator then?
2: Oh, we were staying at the place that they were, that the gig was at.
1: Okay.
2: So they were in the lounge and we went out for a durry on the balcony and we had to walk through the lounge.
1: Yeah.
2: And I was like, oh, those people seem real nice to my partner. And he's like, yeah, yeah. I was like, should we go in and watch a movie with them? And he's like, yeah, yeah. And so we went in and then some other guy came in and he's like, when are you guys on? And we're like, hey. And I was like, are you guys Regurgitator or something? And then the whole band was like, yeah.
3: The hell of a guess.
2: Like, my bad. We're actually here to see you guys.
1: I mean, oftentimes when I'm just on the way through to have a durry with my partner and I see some people watching a movie, I think, you know what? Why don't we sit down and watch the movie with them?
2: Yeah, well, there's nothing else to do before the gig. So yeah, I was right. Like, yeah.
0: Well, yeah, and movies are more fun with other people, especially comedies. You want to hear some more lame claims to fame from last week? They did a whole bunch on Tuesday. You can check out that day's Hauraki Breakfast podcast. And there'll be more, there always are, this coming Tuesday morning after 8 o'clock with Jerry and Mania. 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

0: It's Radio Hodaki with Greg Isaacson, shortly playing tunes from Cage the Elephant and later Radiohead as well. Hope you have a great weekend. Stay warm. I know with the colder weather, some unwelcome guests are making their way into some people's homes. Saw a headline the other day about giant rats in the suburbs of Auckland, of Grey Lynn and Ponsonby, and people being kind of concerned about that. Not causing any trouble, just their presence. Meanwhile, they have been causing trouble in Christchurch. Last week, a school had to close for 2 days. Rodents chewed through the fibre cable, which cut off all their networks. The outage affected all the servers, Wi-Fi, even the phone networks. And because everything is online at schools, no one uses actual books anymore. The kids couldn't do anything. They couldn't learn a thing.
1: Jerry and Manoia,
2: the Hodaki Breakfast.
3: I think that Christchurch in the wider Canterbury region is the home of the gorgeous looking woman with just a meh looking fella. And it seems to me that we as Cantabrian men have all agreed, if we all look a little bit shit, she's got to pick one of us. And that's it's like the best you're going to get out of us is a pair of moleskins and R.M. Williams boots.
1: The Hodaki Breakfast with Jeremy Wells and Manoia Stewart. Get your insulation job sorted with Bunnings Trade.
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20: In this update,
16: The US military has launched strikes against Iran, targeting missile and drone storage sites and coastal radar installations. The BBC reports this comes in response to Iran's attack on a Singaporean commercial ship in the Strait of Hormuz near Oman yesterday. The strike paused United Nations International Maritime Organization efforts to evacuate 11,000 sailors in the strait. It's the first US strike since Washington and Tehran signed an agreement to open the waterway and negotiate Iran's nuclear program. International aid and rescue workers are flooding into Venezuela following two major earthquakes. Twin quakes shook the capital Caracas less than a minute apart earlier this week. At least 920 people are dead, over 3,000 have been injured and thousands are missing. Spanish Coordination Agency Deputy Director Paco Sanguinza told CNN the first 48 hours are critical. That's news. In sport, and the All Whites are hoping to heap more misery on Belgian football at the FIFA World Cup this afternoon. The 10th-ranked Europeans have been disappointing in their first two pool matches, scoring only one goal and collecting just 2 points. New Zealand midfielder Ryan Thomas says that might play into their favour.
18: They've underperformed the first two games, and they know that. They've also been outspoken about that in the media. When you've got so many good players, and they're sitting on 2 points, and yeah, you could say an easy group for them. Yeah, they're not going to be happy, so there's going to be a lot of pressure on them. So we need to make sure we make it even harder.
16: The Broncos' hopes of defending their NRL title have taken another hit following a 24-18 loss to the Roosters in Brisbane. It's the Broncos' seventh straight defeat. And Liam Lawson has impressed with the ninth fastest time on a shortened day of practice for Formula One's Austrian Grand Prix. That's sport. I'm Carly Strong.
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0: The War on Drugs right here on Radio Hodaki. You're with me, Isaac, for your Saturday. I hope you've had a good start to your weekend, whether you've been out doing child sports missions or you're an absolute backbone working through 3483. Let me know what you're up to this weekend, or if you have any burning questions that you feel I might be able to help you with, send them through to 3483. We're going to take a quick break, but then come back with some Rage Against the Machine right here on Hodaki.
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you do what they told ya. Now you do what they told ya. Now you do what they told ya. Now you do what they told ya.

Red Hot Chili Peppers right here on Radio Hodaki, and gee, some drama just went down in our building. I only just got allowed back into the studio after the fire alarm went off. Security runs over. He says, hey, this is the real deal. Everybody has to get out. We go out. 3-4 fire trucks pull up. They investigate. Apparently a News Talk ZB worker left the toaster on. So he over-toasted his toast, and that's what set off the fire alarm. So there you have it. For News Talk ZB fans, I can confirm Mike Hosking is safe. And for people who aren't fans, unfortunately the fire was contained. Here's some Green Day on Hodaki.

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1: We need to get some stunt doubles in for us. 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
18: In this update, the strongest Venezuela earthquakes to hit the country in a century have rocked an already vulnerable population. At least 920 people are dead after magnitude 7.2 and 7.5 quakes shook the capital earlier this week. Local journalist Tony Frangimawid told the BBC Venezuela has already had a decade of humanitarian crisis.
19: The survivors whose homes were just damaged or need repair come from a population where 70% have no insurance, where 70% is under the line of poverty.
18: A KiwiSaver supervisor is speeding up the process in which people can withdraw money. The number of applications from people experiencing hardship have doubled in just 2 years to more than 58,000. Public Trust spokesperson Amy Kavanagh says they've created a new user-friendly system due to the volume of people seeking these funds. She says it's a reflection of the tough times people are facing so they can afford everyday living costs and any big expenses. That's news. In sports, and the All Whites are well aware of the challenge they face to stay alive at the FIFA World Cup. New Zealand meet 10th-ranked Belgium in Vancouver this afternoon, needing a win to progress to the knockout rounds for the first time. Midfielder Ryan Thomas has assessed their opponents.
2: They're very determined, very, very aggressive, quite a big team as well, so very physical. You just see what the kind of quality they have, and the boys have been playing 10, 15 years, like I said, in the best leagues in Europe, so it's going to be a tough one.
18: Kick-off's at 3 p.m. New Zealand bowler Blair Tickner has been ruled out of the remainder of the third cricket test with England due to concussion. Tickner was struck by a Jofra Archer bouncer while batting and bowled three overs before failing to return after feeling nauseous at tea. He's been replaced by Zach Fox. That's sport. I'm Kalia Strong.
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But Apparel Jam Radio on Radio Hauraki, and somehow, some way, we still have a mathematical chance at sneaking through in the FIFA World Cup to the next stage. The All Whites need to get the job done today, 3 o'clock against Belgium, who are ranked 10th in the world, so obviously not an easy ask. But we also need Egypt and Iran to either draw or Egypt get up. I don't want to be that guy, but I think the boys are bringing it home. You heard it here first. You heard it here first. Up the All Whites. Let's get straight back into it. Here's some Fooey's on Hauraki.

That was Fame, David Bowie, right here on Radio Hauraki. And we are 4 days away from my most favourite time of the year, the time where I feel the most important to this team. You've gone through 6 months of the year. There's a huge lull in the middle there. Not really any more public holidays. So I take the team, I put it on my back and carry them through Beer and Pie July, the annual celebration of the nation's most iconic pairing, the beer and the pie. And I'm all here for it. It's the only time of the year I get to be myself. I'm going to go find me a pie. In the meantime, here's some Nirvana on Hauraki.

0: Moving. A bit of Beastie Boys right here on Radio Hauraki, and one of my favourite days of the year is Day in Lieu. This time it was Day in Lieu with a view up at the Sky Tower, level 53 to be exact, where we drove donations as well as awareness of bowel cancer here in New Zealand. And every single year we centre our campaign around our great mate, Di Henwood, absolute great New Zealander. And he actually spoke with the boys about when he got diagnosed and why it is so important to try and catch it early. Have a listen.
1: So I was misdiagnosed in like 2017, when I probably was at a stage where I would have a better, more treatable outcome. That was because I didn't fit into the bell curve of being able to get a colonoscopy. The modern ways of checking it out without a colonoscopy weren't available to me. It's why today is so important. And I would just want to say, I've been contacted by about 10, maybe more people who have listened to Hauraki, have got checked because of Day in Lieu, and have found something.
2: Wow.
1: And have been treated. It is so important to, even if you've got the smallest symptoms, to check it out. The thing why you want to treat it early is because bowel cancer actually has a very limited amount of treatment options. The amount of people who contact me, a lot of patients around New Zealand get in touch with me, or a mate will fling me their number and say, can you get in touch with them? A lot of people are like mid-30s women, which used to be completely out of who we thought would get it. A lot of younger guys I was 42 when I was diagnosed, a lot of people younger than me. No one quite knows why it's happening, because cancer is not a disease, it's a series of diseases. Then within bowel cancer, there's so many different types of bowel cancer with different mutations and all that. So no one knows where it's coming from, but what they do know is if you do get it early, it can be very treatable.
0: There you go. If you do have any symptoms, even if it's the small ones, go and get checks. There is still time to donate. Text Lou to 3483 and we'll send you through a text with a secure donation link where you can make a donation. We're going to go for a quick break, but then come back with some Kings of Leon. Right here on Hauraki.
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Gone Away, The Offspring, right here on Radio Hodaki. I hope your weekend's going along well so far. And it's hard to believe we are officially halfway through the year. Week 26 of 52, of course. And geez, time flies, but nowhere near as fast as those gas prices. We're going to get straight back into the music. Got some Kiwi music around the corner. But now, here's The Strokes on Hodaki.

0: tune right here on Radio Hodaki, and the NBA world was flipped on its head when it was announced that LaMelo Ball was being traded to Minnesota Timberwolves to join forces with Anthony Edwards, and these guys are going to be lightning to watch. There are questions around who's going to facilitate the team. It's obvious. It's going to be LaMelo Ball. The only reason why Anthony Edwards was doing that was because he had no help in that team. Now he's got LaMelo. LaMelo can facilitate. Anthony Edwards can focus on getting buckets. Oh, man, I'm excited. Awesome news if you are a Timberwolves fan. We're going to take a quick break, but then come back with some news and sport on Hodaki.
1: Jerry and Manoia, the Hodaki Breakfast.
2: We've all been there, right?
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2: Yeah.
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3: Ruta.
2: Yeah, well, I gave it a go in the late 90s.
3: My God, how do you go? You barely go. You could crash a pair of jandals.
2: You'd be surprised. I'm out. You got it. You know it. You know it.
3: Crash a pair of jandals.
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